WZBC in the midst of the industrial factory tonight. Right there, just heard some brand new music from Kodakura and Mila Issues. They joined forces on a great track entitled Bad Blood. Psycho Bitch before that with Big Lover, the shortcut version of that. Also heard a new one from Wave Peak, as we checked out the title track to their most recent EP entitled Demon. Muted Logic before that with Rupture. Dulce Liquido even in before that with La Infamia de los Falsos. That's off of last year's awesome album called Mind Domination. Surgeon before that with Hit the Nerve, that one going back to 2011 and the album Vanity. And we started the evening off with something brand new from Purest Form. Their latest EP is called Resistance, and we heard a track entitled Animal. Still to come, we have some brand new Contravoid. Very excited to be playing one off of their latest called Sound of the Void. We'll be checking that out to kick off the second hour of the show tonight. Right here, let's check out something from an act that'll be performing in the Boston area this coming Saturday, October 17th, as part of Elysium at Sonia, which will also feature DJ Asphodel Ivory, our good friend and former Corrosion partner in fine, DJ Arid, and DJ Hello. Of course, we're talking about Aria. Their latest release is called 13 Stitches, and this track we're going to hear is called Trickle Truth. Let's check it out. Here's some brand new Aria right here on the Industrial Factory, WZBC.

they are exhausted. And given that they're not currently

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1: 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DJ Brian L. here till 10 o'clock. We finished off the first hour with some brand new music from F, hailing from Denver, Colorado. We checked out their latest single called Ubiquitous Destroyer. Before F, we heard one from Neil in Front of the Executioner, coming off of last year's Lost Territory, and a track entitled Medical Care. Insect in before that, with one going back to 1992's Dreamscape, and a track entitled Knock Me Down. Qual gave us Come With Me. Also heard some newly remixed Pixel Grip and Last Laugh, the Mercy Girl remix. That's off of Percepticide Remixed. Gary Newman even in for that with My Name Is Ruin. Sister Machine Gun gave us one going back to 1995 and the title track to their album Burn. And we started that set of music off with some brand new Aria. Their latest is called 13 Stitches, and we heard Trickle Truth. Once again, they'll be performing in the Boston area this coming Saturday, October 17th, as part of Elysium. That happens over at Sonia. Still to come in this hour of the show, we have some brand new music from Damien Hirst, as well as some newly remixed material from Assemblage 23 and Matt Black. Also have something new from the Cassandra Complex on the way, and much more. Right here, let's kick the hour off with something brand new from Contravoid. Their latest album is called Sound of the Void, and this track is called Phantom. Let's check it out here, some brand new Contravoid, kicking off the second half of the Industrial Factory tonight, WZBC.

another prize.

Nearing the end of the industrial factory tonight, right there just heard some brand new Matte Black and Soulless, the Houses of Heaven remix. Before that, heard the latest single from Damien Hirst and one entitled Lapdog. The Cassandra Complex in for that was something new off of Generating Station Complex, an album where they recreated new recordings of some of their classic older material. We heard In Search of Penny Century. Before the Cassandra Complex, we heard from Randolph and Mortimer and Dreamhack featuring New Romancer, the Redondo remix of that. Youth Code gave us Wishing Well. Also heard one in there from Dive, an old favorite going back to 1997 Snake Dress, and a track entitled Sufferhead. Consolidated in for that with the always relevant Fight the Fascists, that going back to 1990 and The Myth of Rock. Christopher Samuels with The Volume. Also heard one in there from Total Chroma and I Dream of Fire. Spike Hellas gave us Pillow Talk. That's off of their excellent new album called Successor. Sierra Veins gave us Desire. And we started the hour off with some brand new Contravoid, coming off of their awesome new album called Sound of the Void. We heard a track entitled Phantom. A quick announcement before we go, as it's been 2 years since the last time the station did this, which means it's time for WZBC's biennial fundraiser. Beginning this Friday, October 16th, and going through Sunday, October 25th, we'll be asking you, the listeners, to show your support and become a donor, helping the station keep up with equipment upgrades and other things to help us continue to bring our unique programming to the airwaves. 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We finish the show off tonight with a new one from Assemblage 23 and a great remix of the track Believe, remixed by Inhalt. Stick around, Rav's up next with Strange Pursuit. Thanks for tuning in, and be sure to join us as the next two Sundays we'll be taking part in WZBC's biennial fundraiser. Here's some Assemblage 23 to close things out, WZBC.

true one. This story does not go up to the brats, the honchos, the big boys, nor the mandarins. This story goes out to the small fry, the gumshoe, the little ones. It does not advocate the use of violence, nor does it suggest the trespassing of another's human rights. This story simply expresses an attitude, determination to find freedom and reason in the midst of injustice and corruption. The people have the power. The people are the street force. Only the responsibilities have been changed to protect the innocent.

All right, WCBC 90.3 FM. It's time for Strange Pursuit. My name is Rav. Thanks for hanging with us tonight. We are halfway through our excursion into the Vancouver Underground of the 1980s. And tonight we have a very classic ZBC show. If you were listening to the Z in the mid to late 80s, this is most likely what it would sound like. Lots of EBM, industrial, sort of dark post-punk. That's what we're going for. At the end of the show, we'll be dipping into some experimental music and dark ambient. But we'll be getting to music by the singer of Skinny Puppy, Seven Key, a couple of his tracks. Steven Ugo Rosen, another electronic pioneer of the city. We'll be doing a few of his projects in the second hour. We've also had Sam Seven start the set off with Street Force. A bit of an electro song going back to 1984. E925 in the background. We'll spin this out and get to Jim Cummings, WZBC.

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1: having a CBC no time having a CBC no time having a CBC no time.

see resilient stomachs really bit the dust according to trial from the Defined by Example compilation in 1987. Lee Chubby King prior to that. Yo Puss Dub is the name of the single from 87. The Flu. I think I've played like three other Flu bands since I've been doing the 80s stuff. This one from Vancouver. Piss Bag is the name of the song. It comes from a compilation of theirs called Patsy, a collection of absolute insanity by The Flu from 1988. Jim Cummins starting the whole set off with an untitled track from the compilation called Post Pop for Now People. And that goes back to 1989. Seven Key, otherwise known as Kevin Crompton of Skinny Puppy. This is his Doobie Drive in the background. We'll spin this out and get to his collaboration with Wilhelm Schroeder on WZBC Newton.

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WZBC 90.3 Fedra in there with Jesus Lives in Vegas. It goes back to 1989. Nepenthe with Beautiful Things at Ease from Three of Swords in 1986. Digging for Sky, The Devil Made Me Do It is the name of the song from the Blood and Tongue album in 1989. The Fourth Man, not The Third Man, The Fourth Man doing Dare, their single from 89 as well. And collaboration between Seven Key and Wilhelm Schroeder with Fly Z. Demo going back to 1984. Dissection in the background, that's D-I-S-E-X-T-I-O-N, from the Defined by Example compilation again. We'll spin this out and get to the Jet Corporation on WZBC.

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1: My blood vessels are elastic and clear because I limit my intake of animal fats and sugars.

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WZBC Newton, the Man Also Rises by the Jet Corporation from the Antimatter release in 1985. In the background right now, The Spell, One Hand Cleanses the Other from the Where's Kenny release in 1988. We're going to spin this out and get to a 30-minute piece by Stephen Ugo Rosen. It'll be called Body Fluid, and it's a live track from the Harbor Tower in Vancouver, performed in 1986. 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

All right, WZBC 90.3, that was Stephen Hugo Rosen with Body Fluid, live performance from the Harbor Tower in Vancouver, about 40 years ago now. Fovea in the background with Comma from the Defined by Example compilation. I'm going to leave you off with Rosen, Handel, and Sea Monkey, and that will be it for the night. If there's anything you missed, just go to our website, WZBC.org. I'll see you next week on Z.

0: plays with that sense that you are okay and that you are in control, when in actuality we all know that you're not.
1: Could you see it in Dwayne that he was losing control?
0: Yeah, oh, very much so. And it was devastating to witness something that you know you have little control over, restoring the sense of reality to this person up until they're able to walk away for quite some time from this, to realize just how fogged they are by the whole situation. That's the big danger of heroin, is that you believe that you're on another reality when in fact you're standing in your own mind. There's certain drugs that, I mean, if people are investing in you and you are whittling yourself away, injecting cocaine or heroin or utilizing drugs such as crystal meth or speed and using an addictive personality with that, that certain friends and people which are close to you should take an incentive to want to see some sort of change happen if they care about you. And if that means someone taking a step to see that you get treatment, then that can be a positive thing.
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People are in a panic fighting for old video recordings. There's chaos out there. People are in a panic fighting for old video recordings. 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People are in a panic fighting for old video recordings. There's chaos out there. 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
1: Enjoy.
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0: Hopefully, I think it kind of.
1: Land.
0: 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It kind of. There's no guarantee.
1: There are no streams or mountains here. What we have are two groups of stones, a line and an arc, a line and an arc, and 33 words fixed to the wall. 33 words fixed to the wall.

This is basic plucking or the Staunton lick. Hold down the chord of C, pluck a fretted bass string with the thumb of the right hand, then pluck the third, second and first strings all together with the first, second and third fingers of the right hand.

fully support the lunacy. I'm afraid there's no time for more scrutiny. National unity, preserve our community. Teflon election opportunities, we're in profound abundance. On January 2nd, the Bush administration announced a recession had stricken the nation. The highest quarterly earnings in 10 years were posted by Chevron. Meanwhile, a budget was placed in our hand as the deadline in the sand came to an end. So much for the peace dividend. A billion a day was what we spend.

catcheth for the slave master. Then the conservatives called up reservists to active service, left families nervous, but more importantly broke, $900 a month, but the check came late. Army red tape, you see, this golden opportunity. We watched the two men.

Roxy. Only football analogies. We saw the bomb hole, we watched the Super Bowl. We saw the scudding, so we watched boat commercials. We saw the yellow ribbon, saw pilots in prison. We never saw Fins of the Dead.

the downtown, 100,000 camp participants. And we heard the drums of millions off in the distance, rushing through the cities. Some of them did things that weren't so pretty.

150,000 dead. The city of Stockton, coffins locked in when we clocked in, not to mention civilians. The loss of life on both sides pushed to the limits of resilience.

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7: 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My name's Nick, going to be with you until 8 o'clock this morning. Hope you're having a nice start to your week. Already got that coffee on, maybe some breakfast as well. That last song we heard, let's talk about it. Let Me Sell You a Dream by none other than David Byrne, collaborating with Daniel Pemberton. That song is on the Elon Musk documentary that is in theaters this week. It's called Musk. I don't know much about it except that Elon Musk himself did not sit down or contribute to the documentary. He did call it a hit piece and a psyop, and one of his lawyers, according to NPR, threatened to sue the director for defamation. So I don't know about you, that means that I gotta see it. Looks like it is going to be playing at the Legacy Place Theater in Dedham this week, as well as the AMC in Boston. And plus, David Byrne, he's on the soundtrack. Love it. As always, the entire playlist for the show is online at WZBC.org. And we're going to start off here with a band who I love. New album out on Friday. It's Bodega from Brooklyn. Their record, All Inside Aquarium, is finally here. So we're going to take a listen to track number 9, Combustible.

One of my favorites. That is Wales' very own Joanna Gruesome with Sugar Crush from their 2013 album Weird Sister. Before that, we heard from the Courtneys and 90210 from their 2013 album as well. Self-titled there. And then we started off with the latest from Bodega Combustible here on WZBC. If you're just joining us, this is Rat Fever every single Monday morning from 7 to 8. Got a mostly sunny day today in Boston. High is 67. A little bit of rain here and there. But should be a nice one on your lunch break. Get outside, walk around a bit. Enjoy the fall weather. Next set of music, we've got Awning, we've got Du Visage, and a great one from Ireland's Fontaines DC. Here's Jackie Down the Line from their absolute smash of an album. Came out in 2022, Skinty Fia. They're going to be stopping off in Boston on their next tour, April 22nd, at the MGM Music Hall at Fenway.

That is Duvisage with Automatic. Before that, band from Auckland, Awning with Little Green Book, and Fontaine's DC starting it off with Jackie Down the Line. We're going to have our concert report after this next set. Short one. Started off with Perennial and Perennial 65 from their brand new album, Modernism, came out back in September. Some good old local rock and roll.

That's the OCs with Drug City from their album Sorks 80, came out back in 2024. Before that, Wet Brain by TVOD and Perennial with Perennial 65. It's well past the bottom of the hour here, so let's get into that concert report.

0: ourselves a treat. Let's all go to the lobby to get ourselves a treat.
1: 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Tonight at 6, Knives Out featuring a craft along. And at 9, Marama. And at the West Newton Cinema, westnewtoncinema.com, today they have Coyote vs. Acme, Digger, NASA, Prime Time, The History of Concrete, The Incomer, and The Social Reckoning. In terms of music, a lot of great shows this week, and tonight, at the Middle East Upstairs, Tripwire, Open Letter, Putnam Jr., My November, and Shot at an Angel. Deep Cuts in Medford will have Pintail, Lucia and the Juice Boxes, Impossible Dog and Spin World. The Sill will have The Blind, Abduct X, and The Ace is High. And O'Brien's will have Roulette, Wall Ball, Older Brother, and Clancy Conlon. Tomorrow night at Deep Cuts in Medford, Cape Crush, Bicycle Inn, Broken Record, and Shy Husky. This Thursday at Alchemy in Providence, Sex-Mex, Bad Vril, Viper Cut Eyes, and Acid Crash. This Saturday, Hallelujah the Hills and Patrick Stickles of Titus Andronicus will be at Deep Cuts in Medford. And this Sunday, Screeching Weasel and the Queers will be at Middle East Downstairs. So a lot of great shows this week. And we're going to use some of it as inspiration for the next two sets of music. And we're going to jump right in with some rippers here. Screeching Weasel, The Queers, and Sex-Mex, 1, 2, 3, right in a row on WZBC.

Clark Gray knows how to write one hell of a pop song. That is Sexmex, his solo project, with Ride or Die from the album 2120.

Map is not the place, like the sketch is not the face. So let us represent terrain, not how it has been.

That's Weird Nightmare with Searching For You from the debut self-title. Came out a few years ago. Before that, Titus Andronicus with We're Coming Back from The Will to Live. They're a 2022 full length. And Hallelujah the Hills with Burn This Atlas Down right here on WZBC. And I'm all out of time for this installment this week. Thanks for joining me on Rat Fever. I'll be back next Monday, same time, same place, except one difference. WZBC biannual fundraiser starting this Friday. We only do it every 2 years, so now is a great time to show your love for the Z. Get some merch while you're at it. So I'm going to put something special together for next Monday's show. Going to leave you off here with the latest from Krill. Did you know they have a new album coming out? I just found out. It's dropping next month, called Secret Language. Looking forward to it. Here is Dominate. And don't go anywhere because DJ Simon is coming up right at 8 with the Infernal Racket. Hope you have a great rest of your day.

0: Good morning and welcome to another edition of Infernal Racket here on WZBC. I'm DJ Simon and I've got Sandra in the studio with me today.
1: Good morning.
0: Good morning, Sandra.
1: It's good to be here.
0: Yeah, and I'm going to be here for 3 hours. You're
1: exactly.
0: Going to be here for around 2 hours.
1: A little less.
0: And we're going to rock out. We're going to
1: totally.
0: We're gonna crank it up. We're going to listen to some loud music and have some fun.
1: And share it.
0: And it is it's a holiday.
1: It's
0: a Monday holiday, which is why I played the selection at the on the pre-show entertainment that was brought to you by Dead Pioneers. And I played that for Indigenous Peoples Day, which is today.
1: Yes, it is. That's right.
0: And that was a song called Animals That Roam the Earth. And the chorus there, I've got about a million tabs open on my browser right here. And I'm trying to...
1: That's so not you.
0: I'm trying to... The chorus there was actually sung in the Numu Indigenous language.
1: I like that.
0: And it translates into Animals Roam the Earth.
1: Thank you, DJ Simon, for that little tidbit.
0: So, happy Indigenous Peoples Day. And what's going on out there? If you want to say hi, get on the Spinitron chat. Go to spinitron.com/WZBC. Oddly, nobody is in there right now. It must be people sleeping in for the holiday or something.
1: And if you're in the Boston area, it's very gray. We had a very rainy night, so.
0: It is a good day to stay in bed, or a good morning to stay in bed.
1: In the morning,
0: anyway.
1: Yeah.
0: It's going to clear up later.
1: Yeah. Stay comfy cozy. Turn up the racket, though.
0: Crank it up. So, thank you, Nick, for another fabulous rat fever.
1: Definitely. Thanks, Nick.
0: And.
1: What's going on today?
0: What's going on today? What
1: yeah,
0: do you mean?
1: The show.
0: What do you mean? Oh, what are we doing?
1: Yeah.
0: I don't know. What are we doing? I know what we're doing.
1: It's your show, DJ Simon.
0: Hey, good morning. David Jones just popped in on the chat.
1: He made it through the tropical storm down there in Alabama.
0: Yeah.
1: Glad congrats. To hear it.
0: All the trees are standing.
1: Hopefully.
0: Let's see. What are we doing?
1: It's your show, DJ Simon. Tell us.
0: And I got three out. Did I mention that? That we're going to be here till... Well,
1: you
0: actually,
1: did.
0: I did. Okay, yeah, I already said that.
1: Yeah. You will be.
0: Getting things in place here. Getting all set up. Getting ready to
1: the
0: go.
1: The levers.
0: Yeah, got all the knobs in their proper positions and the...
1: I hope so.
0: And the levers.
1: Lever.
0: Where they're supposed to be. The levers are set to rock. That's
1: turn them to rock.
0: Yeah, that's
1: all
0: right.
1: Signs point to rock.
0: Yeah, okay, so I figured for the first 2 hours, you know what's going on.
1: What, DJ Simon?
0: Well, there's a lot of things going on.
1: there is.
0: Yeah, well, yeah, there's. That's an understatement, really, when you look at it holistically. But here at the Z and here on the show, what's going on? A couple things.
1: Mm-hmm.
0: In January, we celebrate the Infernal Racket 10-year anniversary.
1: Oh, my God. That's right. We're going to talk about that.
0: And in honor of that, today, we're going to do what we do every now and again, and we're going to flash back to rackets from the past.
1: Of yore. Did you have any fun music for that, or...
0: Oh, I don't know. We'll see.
1: Flashback.
0: We'll see.
1: Flash.
0: We'll see about that. I should have thought of that.
1: I love that, DJ Sam. I think that's a great idea.
0: Well,
1: share
0: we've
1: that.
0: Done it before.
1: Right. So wait, that's the whole show's going to be that? Or
0: No. We're going to do that for 2 hours while you're here. And then the last hour, I got a pile of new stuff to play.
1: Wow.
0: So that's what we're doing.
1: I think that sounds great. I think that's a perfect mix.
0: And then I also want to mention that next... Well, this Friday.
1: This
0: coming Friday starts the WZBC fundraiser, and it's going to go for 10 days.
1: Excellent.
0: So, give the Z some love. And Sandra, are you going to be back here on next Monday morning, right, for the fundraiser?
1: Oh, yeah, sure. I'll figure it out, yeah. Now, since you have that, you announced that.
0: Yeah.
1: It gives people plenty of time to, cash in those cans, go through the couch cushions, go in the car, all that, and pick out all your coins, go to the Coinstar, or roll up those pennies and share some love with the zine.
0: That's right. So you got a few days to do your
1: start.
0: Budget and see how much you can give. Whatever you can spare.
1: Yeah.
0: You know, $1, $5.
1: It's fine.
0: Whatever.
1: Every
0: $100,
1: little,
0: that's great too.
1: Everything counts. And every little thing counts. Yes.
0: Oh, and we have some nice premiums too. We'll tell you, well, James will tell you about those on Friday.
1: Yes.
0: Since he'll be doing the, well, actually, he won't be doing the first fundraiser show. It's the person before him. But,
1: the first KOT.
0: But
1: Jay,
0: anyway.
1: Though.
0: Anyway, come back.
1: All right. Anyways, yeah.
0: Come back for that.
1: So today's 2 hours of flashback, way back machine songs of yore, and then an hour of new material that you picked up to share with everybody.
0: That's right. And
1: excellent.
0: We haven't planned any of the flashback bracket.
1: No, of course not.
0: We always do this at random. We have, well, this, what we're doing now is we're having the AI select what show and what set we're gonna play.
1: Yep, that's right.
0: Set. So,
1: so we're not responsible.
0: And you did the prompt. So, which infernal racket is this first set from?
1: Sure, DJ Simon. The first set of the Wayback Machine show is May 13th, 2024, and of course that's a Monday.
0: May 13th, 2024. Okay, here we go. We're gonna get this. I got it.
1: You got it.
0: Yeah. So how this works is, Sandra Law gives me the date and the set. We're going to do set number one from that. And then I go to the Spinatron playlist and I look up that date and I find what songs were played and then we
1: play them.
0: We give them a spin. That's how it works. That's what's
1: very
0: going
1: simple.
0: On.
1: Very simple.
0: Everybody understand? Where is everybody? Everybody's asleep, I think.
1: They're making their tea or yoga and stuff.
0: All right, here we go, Sandra Law. You want to do the honors?
1: Yes, of course, as always. Let the racket begin.

0: That's the sprints going in for the long fade. That is a long and slow fade. What do you think of the long fade, Sandra? Do you approve of the long fade?
1: I'm not a big fan of the fade.
0: And this just goes on and on and on and on and on.
1: Well, because they're spiraling.
0: Oh, I see.
1: It's like it's round and around.
0: It's a concept, kind of. It's a concept fade.
1: She's spiraling away.
0: Spiraling away. Spiraling. And we saw the sprints, didn't we? Back in...
1: We sure did.
0: Last year? Or was that this year? I don't know. It's all a blur.
1: It's a blur, yeah.
0: Courtesy of Saginaw.
1: Yeah, thank you, Saginaw.
0: Thank you again.
1: That was fun.
0: It was a fine show.
1: What a great set that was.
0: Yeah, it was worked out. And for those of you just tuning in, what we're doing is we're revisiting old rackets for the first 2 hours of the show. And Sandra has the AI pick out a date and set at random.
1: Yes.
0: And then I go and I look it up on the Spinitron and I...
1: Fetch it.
0: And I get the songs and I, you know, throw them together.
1: We're using AI for the benefit of the racket.
0: Yeah. For the benefit of humanity.
1: Of humanity. We're saving the world.
0: Right. And there was actually one song in that set that I could not find.
1: Oh, no. Really?
0: Yeah, which was odd because I...
1: Right.
0: I have the album. I have it on...
1: Which is it? Are you going to share?
0: On the laptop. It was DBR doing Faulty, and I'm...
1: Interesting.
0: And I have the album, but there's no song called Faulty on there.
1: Okay.
0: On my version, anyway. So either I put down the wrong song or the wrong name of the song when I originally played it, or it's missing from my version I have on my computer. So it went rogue. And that's too bad because I like DBR a lot. But oh well. Oh well. What are you going to do?
1: Maybe next time.
0: So anyway, we heard the sprints, or not the sprints, but just sprints. You don't have to put the in there.
1: There is no the.
0: And they were doing... Help Me, I'm Spiraling, and that was from the Black Box Sessions from 2024 on City Slang Records.
1: But these are all going to be from 2024 because this was the first set of the show in that date. So before that, we heard Drill with Gavin from Permanent on Abandon Everything.
0: We also heard Pleasance doing Rubik's Cube from their album Rock and Roll in Mono, and that was... also a 2024 release on Under the Gun Records.
1: Before the Pleasants, we heard Gob Psychic with All Week Rent Player. Not sure what that means. From Rent Payer. That was a single on Slovenly.
0: Ooh, if it's on Slovenly, it's got to be good. That's what I always say.
1: I know you do.
0: Uh-huh.
1: They're a pretty kicking ass record label.
0: What else did we hear? Placid. They were doing Clown on the Fritz. That was from their Aller Retour album.
1: You missed a word.
0: Oh,
1: Aller Jamais Retour.
0: I guess I did miss a word there.
1: There's nothing worse than a clown on the Fritz.
0: Yeah, well.
1: You're actually.
0: No truer words have been spoken there.
1: You are on it this morning so early.
0: Yeah.
1: You got some sleep.
0: I won't say anything else about that. Where was I? Where do we leave off? On the Fritz.
1: Easy Peelers with Who You Want to Be.
0: Yeah, Who You Want to Be.
1: Self-titled, self-released, Who Do I Want to Be. That's something. Easy Peelers.
0: What else? Oh, the top of the set we heard The Pill doing Somewhere from Hollywood Smile. And that was also a 2024 release. All those songs were from 2024 because it was the first set from May 13th, 2024. And as you probably know, all the songs in the first set are usually new releases.
1: I think that worked out pretty well, DJ Simon.
0: Yeah, I think so. I think that was good. That was a good start to the show, to the flashback racket. Oh, and by the way...
1: Yes, DJ Simon.
0: Now,
1: what's up?
0: Sandy on the chat asked streaming. If anyone else is having problems with live stream. Is the live stream down? Something wrong with the live stream? I'll have to check that out during
1: Yeah, check it out.
0: During the next set, but...
1: You're so handy.
0: We haven't seen any other complaints there.
1: You're so handy, DJ Simon.
0: I'm really handy. You know, I wish I could... I wish I were handier, you know? With things that were important. Like, you know, fixing a crack in the wall or, you know...
1: Spackle.
0: Painting or...
1: Spackling.
0: Or...
1: YouTube has those videos.
0: Or mounting one of those toilet paper holders, you know, on the wall.
1: I remember our downstairs neighbor, Jess, she like changed her light in her car or something. We're like, how'd you know how to do that? She goes, YouTube videos.
0: Yeah, you can do anything on YouTube.
1: Like brain surgery?
0: One of my brothers-in-law, he rebuilt an entire Ryder lawnmower from a YouTube video. And that's not a joke. That's the absolute truth. That happened.
1: Now that's dedication.
0: Yeah. So anyway.
1: Anyways. Aren't you glad you tuned in?
0: You dialed up the next
1: I
0: set,
1: did.
0: Right?
1: The next set is ready. I hope everyone's ready for this one. This one goes back a while.
0: Yeah, this is good. We're going back.
1: We're going
0: years.
1: Back to 2019. Remember that? Remember 2019?
0: I do remember 2019.
1: And the date for this one, October 7th.
0: October 7th,
1: which was just like 5 days ago, really. Oh, by the way, I want to shout out my parents, Rose and Vin, celebrated their 68th wedding anniversary yesterday.
0: Good golly. Wow, congratulations, Rose and Vin.
1: Right? So, and set number two.
0: Set number two, and this is good because we got a local band on this one.
1: Oh, excellent. We love that.
0: And if I'm not mistaken,
1: yeah,
0: this is a good noisy one, too. I think
1: All
0: you're
1: right,
0: going to
1: cool.
0: like it.
1: Got to wake up everybody.
0: All right, so...
1: it's almost steaming coffee season.
0: Oh, yeah, I could go for some steaming coffee. Hey, should you make a calf run?
1: Oh, no, you got to check the stream. Coffee? That's priority.
0: Oh, I think she fixed it.
1: Oh.
0: They're all good.
1: Oh, she watched the YouTube video and figured it out.
0: Fred said his stream is okay, too, but I think he's talking about something else.
1: See, you two. Save the day.
0: All right, here we go. Are you ready?
1: October 7th, 2019, set number two.
0: Okay. Here we go.
1: Let's do it.

0: All right, that was... Is it Die Group or D Group?
1: I don't know, DJ Simon.
0: I think they're from maybe Los Angeles. I don't know. I don't know. But anyway, that was a song called Moon Boy Got a Tule. What does that mean?
1: Let's leave that open to interpretation.
0: To have a Tule.
1: Moon Boy.
0: I'm looking it up.
1: What is a Tule?
0: Oh, it means carrying a firearm or gun.
1: Oh.
0: I thought it was going to be something else.
1: I did too.
0: Well, you know, that's the way my mind goes, I guess. Moon Boy Got a Tule. That was from My Head Is Like a Radio Set, 2019 release on Girlsville Records.
1: Girlsville.
0: I like that label, and I don't know if they've really released much lately, have they?
1: I don't know.
0: Yeah.
1: You're the label boy.
0: Yeah, I don't know.
1: You got a Tule.
0: Yeah.
1: Before D or Die Group, we heard The Scanners with Mars Attacks from The Scanners 2 on Dirty Water Records. Also came out in 2019.
0: And we heard The Hussy.
1: I like them.
0: They're from Madison, Wisconsin, and you may have recognize the vocals. Same guy is in Wristwatch. And that was a song called Coast from the album Looming. That was a Dirtnap Records release in 2019.
1: We heard Neighborhood Brats with

0: Suburbs. Oh, no, Suburbia. And that was off of their album called Recovery. And that came out in 2014. Wow, they've been around a while.
1: Yes, they have. They're a favorite of that Tony guy on on KXLU.
0: Yes.
1: I think he plays them every week.
0: maybe, yeah.
1: What else do we hear? Ubik, Youth Gang Fantasy was the name of the song. Next Phase was the name of the album it came from. That's a 2019 release from Iron Lung Records.
0: Isn't there only like one person left in the Iron Lung?
1: Huh? What do you mean?
0: Well, I mean, I don't think that they're necessary anymore. I mean, like, I think because of technology and everything that you don't have to put people in iron lungs anymore.
1: Oh, the actual iron lung.
0: Yeah. I think there was only one person actually left in one, but I'm not sure.
1: I have no idea.
0: I know. I read about those things. So before Ubik, we heard Wrong, R-O-N-G, with a wolf from Wombat. Oh, what? No, Worm Hat. Sorry. I like Wombat, too. And that
1: Wombat's good.
0: That came from Sad Cactus. On Sad Cactus from 2019. That opened the set.
1: Wrong is a local band.
0: They kick ass.
1: Who I haven't got... I still haven't seen them yet.
0: Are they still doing stuff?
1: They are.
0: I have to keep
1: one
0: my eye open.
1: One of these days.
0: Yeah, sure.
1: One of these days.
0: One of these days. That was another great set. This is, I think this is working out, DJ Simon.
1: It's working out. And it's good because because I hadn't prepared anything for today. Well, I did.
0: Yeah, you did. You work really hard putting your shows together.
1: Yeah, so stick around. For those of you who don't know. For those of you who just tuned in, what we're doing here is we're revisiting rackets from the past, and we're having the AI select a date and a set at random, and then I go and I fetch the songs and mix them for you right here on the fly.
0: And that you're still doing a lot of work.
1: And what was that? That was from March?
0: No.
1: No, that was from October 7th, 2019.
0: Yes.
1: That was set number 2 from that show back in 2019.
0: Very good.
1: Oh, it was good. I like that.
0: Yeah.
1: I approve. All right. Hey, you know what? I keep forgetting to mention. So at the top of the set, because it's Indigenous Peoples Day.
0: Yes, yes.
1: I played the Dead Pioneers. And I wanted to mention that the Dead Pioneers are going to be at Sonya on January 21st.
0: Yeah, didn't Nawood share that intel with us?
1: He did. He did. He's going. And I'm sure others will be going. So mark that on your calendars. I know it sounds like a long ways off, but really it's not.
0: It's not. It's not.
1: January 21st. Hey, and that kind of coincides with the racket anniversary, doesn't it? Yeah, I believe it does.
0: Ooh, that's fun.
1: Kinda, anyway.
0: Kinda, sorta.
1: Okay, let's see. Okay. Let's get this ready. Oh, so this next set that the AI chose at random.
0: Yeah.
1: It's a set number 5.
0: Yes, it is.
1: From a particular date, which means that this was one of your requests of the
0: week. Oh my golly.
1: Yeah.
0: I can't remember what it was.
1: Yeah, well, we'll find out, won't we? Yeah. Okay, so
0: yeah.
1: Okay, Sandrilla, tell us what date and set this is from.
0: Monday, March 17th, 2025.

0: Yeah, one of the best songs ever.
1: Ever.
0: That was the Saints doing Stranded. And today we're playing random sets from past rackets. And that was... And look at this, Sandra.
1: You have the shirt on. I know. I was just going to say.
0: That was a coincidence. I'm wearing my Stranded shirt.
1: It's a fine t-shirt.
0: That I got from In the Red Records, I think. Is that where I got that? I think so.
1: I think so. Because
0: they re-released the single a couple years ago. And you know what, Sandra La? I'm trying to get things straight here.
1: Yeah, what's up?
0: So the AI picked March 17th, 2025, right?
1: Correct.
0: And I think I made a mistake and I played the... fifth set from March 24th, 2025. So, oh well. Still worked.
1: See, that's what makes it
0: still
1: magic.
0: Good. And you know what?
1: AI's not always right. you knew what you were doing.
0: I don't know what I'm doing. Hang on a second, because I got the next one wrong, too. Or either something, I don't know what's going on.
1: I believe I'm writing him down properly.
0: You are writing him down properly. It's not you. Believe me, it's... It's not me.
1: It's me.
0: Yes, it's me. It's me. Let me find the next one. Anyway, let's talk about last one before we
1: go to the next one.
0: Before we go on.
1: That was the Saints.
0: Yeah, I'm Stranded from an album of the same name from 1977.
1: Such a good tune. Before the Saints, we heard Sam Woy with Simon Says featuring Virginie B. He's an interesting dude. If you're interested in this person, Google him and find out his story. He had this near-death experience. It was in a coma, and he's Montreal Collective. It just has an interesting story.
0: Huh.
1: That was from Even Sad Boys Like to Have Fun, and that came out on Mothland in 2025.
0: Which is crazy, because that set was from, what, 2025? Or what? Was it? No, it wasn't. Was it? I don't know. I thought it was from a different year. Oh, I'm really confused now.
1: It was supposed to be March 17th, 2025.
0: Okay, so that works. All right.
1: Get back to it,
0: yeah,
1: DJ
0: yeah,
1: Simon.
0: Yeah, I'm just, you know, I'm...
1: What did we hear before Sam Woy?
0: I don't remember. Let's see, that was Chyna doing Tarzan. And that was a 2016 release from Sacred Bones Records. The album was Spend the Night with Chyna.
1: Like Chia.
0: Yeah. I like the one before that. Well, I like that one, but I like the one before
1: Mount
0: that.
1: Shasta.
0: Yeah, that was...
1: That one was longer than I expected it to be. Now, I'm not complaining. Mount Shasta with Walkathon.
0: That was a good...
1: That was good.
0: Good ramshackle hot mess of a song. I liked it.
1: And it was from Put the Creep On. Nice.
0: Get Your Creep On.
1: Get Your Creep On. And that was on Skin Graft from 1993. That's pretty cool.
0: Yeah, and I think they're from Chicago, if I'm not mistaken. Have they put out anything recently? I don't know.
1: I dig them.
0: The Bad Plug did Macho Man, and I'm not sure if that was a cover or not of the the Village People song. Maybe.
1: I'm not sure. I don't think so.
0: It was
1: maybe.
0: Close enough, I guess. What else? What else?
1: That was on Wild Honey Records.
0: Oh, yeah. Wild Honey Records.
1: That came out in 2025. And we started off the set with Low Fives with Blockhead. And that would have been my song pick of the week, right?
0: Yes, it would.
1: And that was off of No Fidelity. And that was on Swing and a Miss Records in 2021. And that's the set.
0: All right. I'm looking for the playlist for this next set. So what is it? August 21st, 2023. Let me make sure I get the right one.
1: Set number 3.
0: I'm looking it up on Spinitron right now.
1: August 21st.
0: Okay, now I'm confirming that I have the right playlist open this time. And, oh no, I just shut my...
1: 2023, August 21st.
0: Okay, there we go. Okay, and it's set number 3?
1: C.
0: And set number 3 would have started around maybe 8:40 something.
1: Well, that was the summer. Were you doing... What was your hours then? Was that 8 to 11 or 9 to 12? Or
0: No, I think it was, yeah, it was still 8 a.m.
1: Oh, okay, cool. It looks like, just as a note, we'll do this set, and then I can announce that the next random set flashback, and then I'm going to have to head out.
0: Oh, yeah? Oh, is that time already?
1: Yeah.
0: Oh,
1: geez. So this set, and then the next set, and then I'm going to jump, because our little Lulu needs her pills.
0: Yeah, she's got lots of pills to take.
1: She's got lots of pills to take, so I will be heading back and taking care of our little beagle.
0: All right, I think I found set number 3 from August 21st, 2023.
1: I hope so, DJ Simon.
0: Let me look up the song here that starts this set. let me do that.
1: I hope everyone had a good weekend.
0: Yeah, I should mention on our travels this weekend, not our travels, but, you know, just
1: out and about
0: running errands and whatnot, we actually saw 2 ZBC DJs in our...
1: But they ignored us.
0: Well, they didn't ignore us.
1: Maybe they didn't see us.
0: They didn't see us.
1: Or they pretended not to.
0: But we saw Bradley J, and then we saw
1: Bradley J at the deli.
0: And we also saw Charlie Sadaka.
1: At the mailbox.
0: Downtown.
1: No, at the recycling trash unit.
0: We shouldn't tell where we saw them.
1: Oh, I'm sorry.
0: Maybe they
1: think we're lurking.
0: Don't want people to
1: we're
0: know.
1: We're lurking. Sorry.
0: All right. Hang on. I got to find this song.
1: But no, that was fun. We got out. We did some downtown time, some Coolidge Corner time.
0: Thrash Palace is the band.
1: Some reading, some napping, some cooking.
0: Thrash Palace.
1: Some collaging.
0: Go.
1: Some paper mache.
0: There we go. I found it.
1: Oh my God, DJ Simon, that is excellent news. Are you ready to share?
0: Yeah, I think so. Well, hang on a second. I got to do something else here. I got to get ready. Oh, and by the way, yeah, so we're doing these flashback racket things until 10 a.m., and then I'm going to hang out for an extra hour, and I got a whole stack of brand new releases for you.
1: Spanking new. And by the way, I just want to say...
0: stick around. Yeah?
1: Nawood is on chat. Hi, Nawood. Hope you're feeling better. It's been a long haul.
0: I was going to say, I don't see him on the chat, and then it was because I'm looking at the chat from...
1: from 2 years ago?
0: From August 21st, 2023.
1: Maybe he was on the chat then, probably.
0: Let's see if he was. Dash Riprock was there. Fred was there.
1: Chats of past.
0: I don't know. I don't know where Nawood was. He was... Oh, there he is.
1: What was he talking about?
0: He said, damn it, I wish I knew that too. And I don't know what he's referring to. But
1: I wish you knew. Now you know. Whatever it was, you know now.
0: He also said, I had some Frosted Flakes. They were great.
1: Tony the Tiger.
0: That's
1: We were in the market once years ago, and Tony the Tiger was wandering the aisles.
0: The real Tony the Tiger?
1: There was someone in a big Tony the Tiger mascot suit. And I have a picture taken with him. He was very tall.
0: Was I there? I don't remember that.
1: He took the picture.
0: Oh, he took the picture.
1: You took the picture.
0: Oh, I did?
1: Where are you?
0: I don't know.
1: Can we just move
0: on? I'm multitasking. I'm doing too many things.
1: Maybe you should focus on your task, DJ Simon.
0: Yeah, maybe I should do that. Okay, Sandra Lau, why don't you tell us where we're going for this one?
1: We are going... We are going to Monday, August 21st, 2023.

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1: 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It's the Infernal Racket Show, where today Sandra and I have been revisiting past rackets and playing random sets from old shows.
2: Exactly.
1: And I think it's been a good old time so far.
2: Yeah, it's almost, we got one more random set coming up, and then on to new stuff for you, DJ Simon.
1: That's right. So why don't you go ahead and tell us what we just heard there?
2: More than happy to. That was the Dogmatics with Everything Went Bad. And that was from Everybody Does It on Homestead Records. And that was from 1986. That's the year we met, DJ Simon.
1: Oh my golly, how about that? Do you remember meeting me for the first time?
2: No.
1: Yeah, I don't remember either.
2: Good. I thought it was like...
1: We had a class together. I think that's where we first met. But we didn't really meet. We were...
2: just around.
1: Yeah. And then later on, we...
2: hung around.
1: We hung around. Anyway.
2: Dogmatics. Local band, right?
1: You had some giant hair back then.
2: I had big-ass Aquanet. Spiky hair.
1: That was post-giant hair for me. Was
2: well,
1: it?
2: you had the Jacqueline Smith going.
1: Thank you.
2: I tell it like it is. Come
1: all
2: on,
1: right,
2: we gotta go.
1: Right.
2: I got things to do.
1: Okay, where were we?
2: I was saying the Dogmatics were a local band, no?
1: Yes, Dogmatics are a local band.
2: Are, present tense. Still.
1: Still, we're still going at it.
2: Excellent.
1: We heard Viagra Boys doing Milk Farm.
2: I liked that one.
1: That was a weird one. That
2: was
1: good.
2: A weird one.
1: From Cave World, and that was out on the label Year 001, according to the Spinitron. What else did we hear?
2: That was 2023. The Destructors with Rosalind from Divide and Impera from Rowdy Farrago Records. Farrago.
1: Yeah.
2: 2014.
1: Yeah.
2: I don't know what that means, but it's rowdy.
1: Was it rowdy?
2: Farrago.
1: Oh.
2: Yeah.
1: Hang on, I was...
2: You are always doing something.
1: I was multitasking again. Where are we at?
2: And are you Rosalind? Good at that, DJ Simon? Is that working well for you?
1: No, it's not.
2: Exactly.
1: The Ramones doing 7 and 7 Is from their excellent, excellent covers album, Acid Eaters. Going back to 1994 on Parlophone Records. That's what that was.
2: That was that. JJ and the A's with Predator from an EP?
1: Huh?
2: I'm not sure. It says S-T-E-P. Self-titled EP?
1: Self-titled. That's
2: all
1: what that
2: right.
1: means. There you go.
2: Oh, and I get to say this. It was on La Vida es Unos Discos in 2023.
1: There you go.
2: I don't know if I ever had the honor of saying that before.
1: And at the top of the set, we heard Thrash Palace doing a song called Go. I like
2: Go.
1: That.
2: That was a good one, yeah.
1: That was a stand-up there. I like that.
2: Kick some arse.
1: That was a 2023 release on Sub Pop Records.
2: Another good, fun set. That was a very diverse set. I think the most diverse one we've had yet.
1: And that was a set from August 21, right? August 21, 2023. Is that right?
2: I believe so.
1: Is that
2: so.
1: Right? Is
2: yeah,
1: that what that was from?
2: Yeah.
1: I got too many scraps of paper in front of me here.
2: August 21st, 2023.
1: I should put these aside.
2: 2023. You said that right?
1: I don't know if I said that or not.
2: Well, I hope you get this
1: but you did,
2: last
1: so
2: one
1: okay.
2: first. I mean, correct. The last set of the Wayback Machine.
1: Yeah, we're going
2: racket.
1: Into the last set of the Flashback Racket, and then I'm going to stick around for an hour. I'm going to play a stack of new stuff for you. So,
2: and I'm going to sign off after
1: so
2: I announce this, and I'm going to make way.
1: So you want to be on for all that good
2: stuff. Stick around.
1: Hey, you know what? The Cat Labs guy is on the chat.
2: Excellent.
1: And here, this will blow your mind, man. This is going to
2: no,
1: blow your
2: oh,
1: mind.
2: No, don't. What?
1: So... Cat Labs came on at 9:18, and he said he's checking in at the 8 a.m. moment. So he started the archive, the 8 a.m. archive, at 9:18 a.m. And we're doing flashbacks, and so he's doing a flashback on top of a flashback. You know what I'm saying?
2: Whoa, it's deep.
1: That's freaking me out.
2: Don't think about it too hard, DJ Simon.
1: All right. Hey, we got a good set here.
2: Yeah, let's do it, because I got to get moving.
1: You got to get moving.
2: I go and, take care of Lou.
1: Ooh, we got a good one coming up here. This one was...
2: I like this date.
1: This was from... Valentine's Day 2022.
2: Yeah.
1: Hang on, I got to cue up the song. It was set number 4.
2: It was Feb 14, set 4 in the year 2022.
1: Hang on.
2: Why do I give you this? And then you just... All right, I'm going to pack
1: up.
2: I'm leaving.
1: Hang on.
2: I'm out of here.
1: It said set number 4. It's hard to find where the sets start, you know, in the playlist.
2: Work backwards, maybe.
1: I think I'm going to play set number 3, actually, because I was... I thought this was set number 4, but I was so excited for the song.
2: All right, just go for it.
1: Just
2: go with it. It's your show, DJ Simon.
1: Yeah, because what... Nothing says Valentine's Day like a Motorhead song.
2: Ooh, yeah. All right, everybody, have a good week.
1: Hey, wait. Oh. Don't go yet. Jeez. So, we're in this set, we're going back to February 14th, 2022.
2: Starting somewhere.
1: Yeah.
2: And ending somewhere else.
1: Oh, actually, I was supposed to do it this way, okay? Well, before you go, Sandra.
2: Yes.
1: Before you go, thanks for coming in today.
2: Yeah, no. Thanks for having me in.
1: And you're going to be back next week.
2: Yeah, we'll figure it out.
1: For the fundraiser.
2: Yeah.
1: We're going to have fun at the fundraiser.
2: You put the fun in fundraising.
1: It's going to be a good old time. So,
2: if you can promise that, then maybe I will definitely make it.
1: Oh, it's always a good old time here. Yeah. Come on.
2: All right, let's do this.
1: Come on. All right. So, here we go. We're going back to February 14th, 2022.

That's the plague here on WZBC. In love. Oh, yeah. Kicking it old school in that set. Yeah, and for the first 2 hours of the show today, we were going to past sets and past rackets. We had AI randomly select dates and set numbers, and we revisited some rackets from the past, and that was from February 14th, 2022. That's why you picked up on a love theme there. I think that was set number 3 from that show. We heard the Plague just then doing In Love. That was a 7-inch single, came out in 1979 on Psycho Records. Prior to that, it was the Len Price 3 With Your Love from the excellent album Rent-A-Crowd from 2008 on Wicked Cool Records. We also heard Wire. They were doing Feeling Called Love from Pink Flag, a classic from 1977 on Harvest Records. Ooh, another classic, Fire of Love by the Gun Club. That was from the album Miami. That came out in 1982 on Animal Records. And we also heard the Dead Boys doing Flamethrower of Love from the 1978 album We Have Come for Your Children. And at the top of the set, ooh, that was good, Love Me Like a Reptile by Motorhead. That was from the Ace of Spades album. Oh, yeah. That was good. Yeah, that came out in, 1980? On Mercury? Yeah. All right, well, Sandra Lai had to take off. She had to go home. Give Lulu her pills. And I'm sticking around for another hour because it is a holiday here. And Slumber Party DJ asked me if I could fill in. So here I am, filling in. And for this last hour, I'm gonna do a bunch of new stuff for you since we've been going back in time for the past 2 hours. Got a whole stack of new stuff. And let's see, what am I going to start with here? I think we're going to start with a band from Eureka, California. And this one isn't brand spanking new. I think it came out in August, but the rest of the stuff in this hour, stuff that was released, I think, in the past month or two. So anyway, we're going to hear the Odyssey Cult from Eureka, California. Going to be doing a song called Back in the Cave. It's a good psych one. Think you'll like it. And I should mention at the top of the set here that you're listening to WZBC Newton 90.3 FM. It's the Infernal Racket Show with me, your host DJ Simon, for another hour, sitting in for a bonus hour of the racket. Here we go. The Odyssey Cult. Oh yeah.

Oh yeah. That was rocking. That was good. Impending Joy, that's a band from Asheville, North Carolina. And they were doing Anti-Venom. That's a single from them, something new, a self-release. Prior to that, we heard Can't Stop Talking. They're a band from London. They did a little ditty called Cool People Are Arseholes. And that's from the single Bull in a China Shop. That's the other side of that one. Let's see, what else did we do there? Bad Sports from Denton, Texas. They did a song called Guitar, Guitar, and that was from the EP Follow Through. That's a new release from them. Also a self-release. Lots of self-releases in this set. From Queens, New York, we heard Balaclava with What a Regular Day. That was kind of a good ramshackle song there, wasn't it? In a good way. That's a self-release from them. Yeah, another self-release there. And prior to that, from Johannesburg, we heard a band called Necklace with their song Angel Says, and that's from a new EP. I think it's an EP. Is it an EP? Yes, it is. It is coming out on Slovenly Recordings in November, on November 13th to be exact. And that was a song called Angel Says, and the EP is called Manual Breather. So keep an eye out for that one on Slovenly Recordings. At the top of the set, we heard a good sprawling psych noisy one called Back to the Cave by a band from Eureka, California, the Odyssey Cult. And that's from their new album, Volume 3, their third album. And that is out on Silver Current Records, a new release. Yeah, there you go. All right, so yeah, I'm doing a little bonus edition, or not bonus edition, but a bonus hour here on Infernal Racket for the holiday. Covering for the slumber party, but you can keep your pajamas on. Yeah, so let's see, what are we doing next? We're getting into the next set. I'm going to play a band that played over in Somerville last weekend, and I didn't go see him, and now I'm starting to regret it because I listened to the entire album over the weekend, and geez, it's really good. And so I missed out once again. The Schizophonics, that's the band I'm talking about. They're from San Diego, California. They have a new album out called Burning Floor, and wow, it's a good one. Really well recorded. I don't think there's a bad song on the album. But, and I know lots of people have been playing stuff from this album, so I picked a song that I don't think has been played on the Z yet. This one is called Racing Heart. And I'm just going to give it a whirl, and you can rock out to it. Here we go, the Schizophonics here on WZ.

Well, alrighty then. That was Goo here on WZBC, wrapping up today's edition of Infernal Racket. That was a song called Snakey, and that is from their forthcoming release, No Sauce. It's coming out on Flippin' Freaks Records. Coming up in November, November 13th. Yeah, that's Goo, G-U-U, from Bordeaux, France. Prior to that, we heard Shameless doing Sad. Sed is Sed. That's from their new album, Ride Deep. That's out on Kern Central Records. And prior to that, a good rockin' one there for you. LARPing American was the name of the song by The Big Hell. And that's The Big Hell without any spaces between The Big or Hell. Although the album title has spaces in it. Same name, The Big Hell. Okay. That's out on 500 Milligram Records, a new release. As were all the songs on this set. Like the one prior to that. Oh, boy, that was a good one, wasn't it? The Gila Band doing the Megazord. That's from Gila Band's new album, Pugnello. That's out on Rough Trade Records. And they're going to be playing live at Brighton Music Hall this coming Saturday night. I'm hoping to go to that. If I do, maybe I'll see you there. And I have to say, I will vouch for Gila Band live. They are kick-ass. As you can imagine, it's an ear splitter in a good way. Bring your earplugs for that one. Yeah. Okay. Tommy and the Teleboys were before that, doing a song called Date. That's from a new album called Bits and Pieces. Poorly explained, and that's out on Noise Illusion Records. Hey, and guess what? Class has a new one out. Put out a new single from their forthcoming album. And the single you heard was Take Me With You, and that is from their album Scratching the Ceiling. When is that coming out? Let's see. Let's see if I have intel on that. I don't have intel on that, but anyway, they have a new album coming out, Class. They were from Tucson. I heard they moved. I think they had some personnel changes, but still sounded pretty good. So looking forward to hearing the rest of the album. LARM from Sydney, Australia. They were doing a song called Cult. And that was from the album Ant Life that's coming out on November 6th on Particle Records. And at the top of the set, we heard the Schizophonics doing Racing Heart from their excellent new album, Burning Floor. And that's a new one out on Alternative Tentacles. Well, geez, I think my time is about up in here today. Yeah, put in a little bonus hour in there for you. Hope you enjoyed that. And I'm gonna take off soon. I think Lisa's coming up next with Two Broke Girls. I've not seen anyone in the lounge yet, so hopefully Lisa will be here. And right now I'm going to get out of here. But before I do, you know, I usually do the random selection at the end of the show, and I'm not going to do a random selection, but I did go into the ZBC library and I plucked this off the shelf. This is a little something I'm going to play for Indigenous Peoples Day. A track from Adam and the Ants from their Kings of the Wild Frontier album. This is The Human Beings. And I'm going to give this a whirl, and then I'm out of here. Hey, I'm DJ Simon. This has been a show called Infernal Racket. And as always, it's been an honor and a privilege playing loud rock and roll for you today. I'll see you next week for the ZBC fundraiser. And have a great week. Thanks for everyone for listening and for stopping by on the chat. All right, here we go.

Hello, hello. This is not Lisa's voice today. My name's Luca. I run First Revival on Thursday mornings, and I'm filling in because it's Boston College fall break. How about it? We're going to be listening to some punk rock, some proto-grunge, and some classic blues music today, and I am psyched out of my mind to get started. So here is Hourglass by Civic, and I'll be back to check in soon.

Little Max Simmons on WZBC Newton. That was Next Time You See Me. And man, oh man, do I like that one. Great vocal melody, and I love the little double stops there. Lets it breathe a little bit. Can't really ask for more in a blues song. Before that was What You Got by Suffragette off their self-titled record. I've been really into this band lately. I cannot lie to you, no matter how harmful that high end might be on my ears long term, I'm definitely going to go at it with full force. Before that was Hourglass by Civic, another really fun band. They play around here. They tour sometimes. I mean, they're real cool, and I love their high-energy vibes going on. I've been listening to their records for quite some time now. Their song New Vietnam's awesome. Their song Radiant Eye is awesome, and they always make sure to add a little extra fun texture into the mix just to spice things up a little bit. Nothing wrong with that. Again, I'm Luca. I'm filling in for the two broke girls today. Usually my show is on Thursday mornings at 9 a.m. I was here over the summer from 10 a.m. to noon on Wednesdays, so this is a little bit more familiar for me. And anytime I'm able to broadcast on the Z to live my truth, it is a blessing. So I hope everybody's having a great long weekend. I sure am making the most of it being here on the air and playing some of my favorite tunes for you. Up next, we're going to listen to some White Reaper. Going to go to the Midwest for it. This one's off their record called The World's Best American Band. And I love White Reaper's tracks, especially the percussion. But on this one, it's fun. They do like a nice kind of memorable melody and still infuse some of that awesome intensity in there. It's going to be followed by My Sister's Machine and then some Elmore James. So stick around. Again, I'm Luca. I'm on the Z. Do me a favor, man. All I ask is that you keep it locked. Thanks.

Elmore James on WZBC Newton. Your favorite guitarist is what he's known as. I know that's true for me, at least. Guys like Derek Trucks really looked up to Elmore James as a slide player and also just like a visionary. You know, he had such an excellent musical intuition, and in a classic song like this, you could really see that shine through. Before that was Sunday by My Sister's Machine. Huh, perhaps a little bit dissonant for today. But My Sister's Machine has some really interesting tones sometimes, and whenever I'm doing a deep dive, I always come back to them. And this song, Sunday, is always at the top of the heap for me, man. It's always just like the one that sticks out to me. So had to throw it on there. It's no longer Sunday. That was yesterday, FYI. Before that was Daisies by White Reaper, off of, again, their record, The World's Best American Band. This one's really cool because I think that melody is, it almost sounds like a nursery rhyme type of deal. But of course, when that chorus comes through, the vocals get a little bit distorted, everything kind of swells. I think it's a really nice sound, and one of those songs that you could just look at for the entire soundscape as opposed to just like a couple textures at a time. So really like that one and was happy to program it. Well, I figure I will update you on my own life, only because I feel like I haven't been talking enough and I need to get proper fix of the sound of my own voice. So this weekend was a busy one. Played two shows with my band, one at the Middle East. It was like a matinee, but pretty well attended, and I was pretty happy with that. Then one at O'Brien's Pub, where I saw a lot of my friends. A couple of my buddies from home came up, and it was fun. It was loud. My lead singer took his shirt off, which was a first. so fun one altogether. But what better way is there than to top it off with a little bit of WZBC? I'll be back here Thursday again. My name's Luca. I'm filling in for Lisa on Two Broke Girls. I usually play punk rock, proto grunge, and classic blues music, and that is exactly what I'm doing today. I also play my fair share of alternative rock. I've been forgetting to say that lately, but that's quite an important tenet of my show, especially because it's named after a Kim Deal song. But anyways, up next we're going to go over to Australia with the band Foamies. I'm like 99% sure they're from Australia. I have a tendency sometimes to say that bands are from there when they're not. But anyways, this is off their record, Liminality. And like I said, this is Reflections. If you have a chance to look at this album cover, please do, because there's just like so much going on that you start to notice new things the longer you look at it. But don't forget to listen to the music. Anyway, in case you're lost, you're listening to WZBC Newton, and I'm going to keep them going. I'm here till noon, so enjoy Reflections by Foamies.

Snooki Pryor and Mel Brown with Don't Worry About Me on WZBC Newton. Man, oh man, as a guitarist myself, I'm always open to a little harmonica on a blues track, especially if it replaces the lead guitar, just to mix it up, man. It's like you're literally injecting your entire life force, lungs up, into the music. Pretty cool. Before that was A Lucid Dream by Fontaines D.C. off of their record A Hero's Death. This one, and I'm allowed to express my opinions, last I checked. A Hero's Death is probably my least favorite Fontaines record, but man, the first time I heard this song, I think I was on a plane, broke out into a full sweat. I don't know why. Maybe I was coming down with something, but I like to think it was because of that track. Before that was Reflections by Foamies. I didn't double check if they're from Australia or not, but I don't know. It's my show, so I'm going to say that they are. And this one's fun because they really remind me of like prime Ty Siegel. Not that he's like taking a step back or anything, but just the way that the different layers interact, especially with the vocals, is kind of like a playful thing going on, but like really heavy fuzz under that. And man, I just love that. For whatever reason, reminds me of a younger version of myself. And in that way, it's rejuvenating. So that was off of Liminality, like I said, and I believe that came out pretty recently. Yeah, 2025. So I was happy to program that one. All right, these next couple are going to be pretty loud, pretty abrasive. I'll check in after two songs instead of my usual three before I introduce some Dandelion and then into some more blues, Chicago blues. But only have a couple songs left today, which is a real shame because I like to extend my time on the Z as much as I possibly can. Who knows? Might add a couple bonus ones in there if we're short on material. Anyways, my name's Luca. Again, I'm filling in for Lisa on Two Broke Girls. My domain is punk rock, proto-grunge, alternative rock, and classic blues music as well. Been having a lot of fun here. I said I was psyched out of my mind the second I got here, and I stand by that. And we're going to keep on keeping on here with the Haves. This is their song, Wooden Horse. I really hope you enjoy, and do me a favor, man, keep it locked. Thanks.

Poncho and the Wizards. That was Magic 8-Ball. Anybody else overstimulated right now? Just me? Yeah, that was like a 6-minute song, a million different parts. But let me tell you, when I discovered that one, my head was spinning in a great way. So program that one. How about those tones, man? I could sit here and talk about it kind of all day. I mean, we only got 13 minutes left on my very special segment. But either way, like I said, Poncho and the Wizards, really fun. They sometimes get heavy out of nowhere, but I enjoy it when they do. And that was off of their record, Sun and Splendor. Before that was Wooden Horse by The Haves. This one's fun. I love how the vocals cut off the other vocals to initiate the chorus. That being said, though, I really could have used a little bit of heaviness there when the chorus happens, because like the backing vocals engage. There's some textures that like start to come out and signal like a big kind of intensification, but it somehow still falls a little bit flat for me. I think the change is definitely evident, but I would have liked it to go in a more, I guess, intense direction. But still a really cool song and one that I really enjoy listening to, and I think The Haves are really cool. All right, we have 12 minutes. I'm kind of trying to decide, like, should I play this next one? Because that last one was a lot, and this one coming up is kind of ridiculous as far as roughness goes, just quite rough. So I think what I'm going to do is I'm going to play some Toronzo Cannon first, who's a contemporary blues artist who I've actually seen live at the Kingston Mines before, which was pretty awesome. This one's a little different than the other blues we've been playing today. Definitely more high energy and definitely more guitar focused. After that will be Dandelion, and then I will introduce our farewell song, maybe a little something in between there. But either way, it's been a great time playing some music for you. I hope I didn't overstimulate you too much on that last one, and we're going to keep it going. Keep it locked.

The Breeders on WZBC Newton. That's probably my favorite band right now, man. I love them. I love Kim Deal. Speaking of, this show, well, not this show, but my show on Thursday mornings at 9 a.m. is called First Revival, and it's actually named after a Kim Deal song in her time with the Amps. So the Breeders were kind of on a bit of a sabbatical. There was some some recovery going on, if you know what I mean. And Kim went ahead and made a really awesome raw album called Pacer. And upon visiting that, this song, this next one, just really stuck out to me. And I guess I haven't explained it on Two Broke Girls before, so I'll do it. But it just sounds like the end to me. It just sounds like death, but not in a bad way. It's kind of more like what I imagine hearing as I head towards the light. But it doesn't have to be that dramatic for everybody else. It could just be the end of an era. You know what I mean? The end of childhood, the end of adulthood. Well, I guess that would mean what I was talking about earlier, but whatever, just the end of a chapter. And for me, I play it last always because there's one thing that's for sure. It is the end of our show. This is, again, First Revival off of the record Pacer by the Amps. I have been Luca. This has been Two Broke Girls. I won't be on here again as far as I know, but it's a pleasure filling in, and I hope you enjoy the rest of this long weekend. We will be back on Thursday morning, so stick around for that. Get up a little early, man. Get a good start to your day. But again, here is First Revival, and I will see you on Thursday. And stick around for Democracy Now!

0: Hello, everybody. I am Larry, and whenever I'm in the Boston area, I make it a point to listen to WZBC in Newton. I think it's the ultimate.
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1: I'm still an activist and a warrior for the people, and I will continue until I die.
0: Today is Indigenous Peoples Day. We'll speak to Native American activist Leonard Peltier at his home on the Turtle Mountain Band of Chippewa Reservation in North Dakota. And we'll speak to the director of a new film called Free Leonard Peltier.
2: There's some firing now.
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2: This right, there's surely going to be some blood spilled here.
5: I want to ask you about the dead agents. Did you kill them?
4: No, I did not kill them.
0: But first to India, where thousands have been arrested amidst massive protests against the government of Narendra Modi.
6: The opposition is asking one question. Prove to us that you have not cheated in the election.
0: All that and more coming up. Welcome to Democracy Now!, democracynow.org, The War and Peace Report. I'm Amy Goodman. In Saudi Arabia, one person was killed and 11 others wounded Sunday when a missile fired by Houthi fighters in Yemen hit a passenger terminal in King Khalid International Airport in Riyadh. The attack came just one day after another Houthi strike on the same terminal killed at least 12 people and injured more than 300 others, many of them critically. Saudi officials responded by canceling flights and suspending airport operations. Meanwhile, schools across Riyadh have canceled in-person classes and switched to distance learning for the second time in less than a month due to the threat of Houthi attacks. Meanwhile, Houthi-aligned media reports Saudi warplanes bombed Sana'a International Airport and other sites around Yemen's capital. The Pentagon's once again raised its count of U.S. troops killed and wounded in operations tied to the U.S. war on Iran. The Pentagon quietly updated the figures without a public announcement Friday. The Defense Casualty Analysis System website now lists 21 service members killed, up from 18, and 865 wounded, 98 more than in August. This comes as 74 Democrats in Congress are pushing the Pentagon for answers about U.S. airstrikes in Iran that killed civilians. They're focusing on a September strike on a wedding in Iran that killed five people, three adults and two children, and injured about 70 others. In a letter to Defense Secretary Pete Hegseth, the Democrats wrote, quote, "We're deeply alarmed by the continued pattern of civilian casualties resulting from U.S. operations in the war in Iran and the apparent lack of action and accountability from the department. Acknowledging such incidents, accepting responsibility, and learning from them makes our forces stronger, more effective, and an example to the world. When we fail to do so, it has the exact opposite effect," they said. In Gaza, two Palestinians were killed today as an Israeli drone struck vehicles in the southern city of Rafah. This follows an Israeli airstrike Sunday that killed three Palestinians in a tent in the Al-Mawasi area of Khan Yunis, which Israel previously designated as a so-called safe zone. On Saturday, separate Israeli strikes killed at least five Palestinians in Gaza. Those attacks came on the one-year anniversary of the U.S.-brokered so-called ceasefire agreement. Palestinian officials say Israel violated the deal more than 5,100 times in attacks that killed at least 1,471 Palestinians and injured nearly 5,200 others. This is Neil Al-Buhaisi, whose home was damaged in an Israeli strike.
7: Where would they go? They will stay in the streets. Where? There's no shelter or anything. All empty areas are filled. All is filled with tents in the north, the south, and in the middle where we are living. We started living this tragedy as well. There's no choice left for humans. There's no desire to live with this situation that we are in.
0: Russian attacks on Ukraine killed at least six civilians Sunday, including a strike on a grocery store in Kharkiv that killed three people and 20 injured. That followed Russian missile strikes in the southeastern Ukraine on Saturday that killed 20 people, including three children. Elsewhere, Russia bombed a power plant in the city of Kharkiv Sunday, setting it on fire. The attack came after President Trump wrote on Truth Social, quote, "Effective immediately, there's an energy ceasefire in the war between Russia and Ukraine. Both parties have agreed," he said. Ukrainian President Volodymyr Zelensky said the announcement caught him off guard, calling it, quote, "news to me," unquote. On Saturday, President Trump told reporters at the White House he thinks, quote, "it's time for Ukraine to get a new president," unquote. Trump's remarks came after the White House said it had reached a deal with the Kremlin to suspend sanctions on Russian diesel exports until April in order to lower fuel prices before the midterm elections. Speaking to ABC News, President Zelensky said he would organize elections and stop attacking Russian energy sites if President Putin agreed to a 60-day ceasefire.
8: Tell Putin, give us 2 months. 60 days of total ceasefire, 60 days, and we will organize elections. Of course, we will be ready for any choice of our people. Exactly. We are ready for a ceasefire. We are ready to begin from any kind of steps of de-escalation. We are ready for energy ceasefire, not to attack energy both sides.
0: In India, protests against the right-wing government of Prime Minister Narendra Modi rocked Delhi over the weekend. Police detained thousands of people Saturday, including the three leaders of the youth-led Cockroach Janta Party, Abhijit Dipka, Saurav Das, and Ashutosh Ranka. Authorities had intercepted their flight from Mumbai to New Delhi to prevent a large demonstration. A magistrate judge ordered them released Sunday on the condition that they not breach peace for 1 year. After their release, the leaders vowed to continue protesting, even as they accused Modi's government of waging war on its own citizens and creating an atmosphere of fear. Today, Rahul Gandhi, the leader of the opposition Congress Party, is leading a march towards the Supreme Court. This is Neha Bora, the national president of the All India Students Association.
9: So I think there is hope, and that's the only reason why people have the courage to come down onto the streets now. Because there is hope that not only can you fight against these people who rule, who claim to rule with an iron fist, and they did rule with an iron fist, not only can you fight them, you can also defeat them in some way or form. And this hope is infectious, and that is why it keeps spreading in this entire country. Fear is infectious, of course, but hope is also infectious.
0: We'll go to New Delhi after headlines. The U.S. Justice Department is looking into whether the five major TV networks that make up the White House TV press pool broke federal antitrust law last month. In September, news departments at ABC, CBS, CNN, NBC, and Fox News briefly halted their shared rotation of White House coverage after CNN was pulled from a scheduled assignment from the White House. The networks reportedly found out about the probe on Friday, when the Justice Department's antitrust division sent letters demanding records of internal communications. Last month, CNN, MS Now, and Politico sued over their ban from the White House. A Trump-appointed federal judge issued a temporary order requiring the White House to restore their access, with a ruling on a potential longer-lasting injunction expected Tuesday. A federal judge has ordered the Trump administration to stop running government-funded TV ads that promote President Trump, finding they're likely unlawful. In her ruling, U.S. District Judge Jennifer Rochon of New York blocked the Trump administration from spending public funds to distribute the ads. She also said it must cancel, quote, any slot, placement, reservation, or arrangement for the airing or dissemination of the challenged advertisements, unquote. The ruling took effect immediately, covering any ads that were set to air later Sunday night. But the Justice Department, in a weekend filing, said the ad buy was slated to end on Sunday. The ads began running on national TV in September, using millions of dollars from the Department of Homeland Security. A federal judge issued a temporary order on Friday blocking the deportation of Oscar Bergal. the 28-year-old man shot by an ICE agent on Thursday in the Marble Hill neighborhood of New York City. The order also prohibits federal agents from moving him to any facility outside the southern or eastern districts of New York or the District of New Jersey unless the court approves it first. Borgel was behind the wheel of his car when he was shot in the neck with his 5-year-old son in the back seat. As plainclothes ICE agents approached the vehicle with weapons drawn. On Saturday, hundreds of people, including families and children, rallied in Herald Square to protest ICE and to demand accountability. Demonstrators marched to call for an end to ICE operations in New York City and justice for immigrant families. This is protester Tanya Nunez. In Houston, Texas, ICE agents struck and injured a man with their vehicle on Saturday after he ran from them on foot. An ICE spokesperson said agents were trying to stop a vehicle carrying Jose Mendoza Cervantes, the person the operation was targeting, and Miguel Padov Hernandez. In the footage, the ICE vehicle can be seen running over Padov Hernandez. They broke his legs. And he was scheduled to undergo surgery on Sunday. During a rally in Tennessee Saturday, President Trump repeatedly misnamed Michigan's Democratic Senate candidate, Dr. Abdul El-Sayed, as Mohammed, calling him a jihadist.
10: Like Mohammed El-Sayed. I call him Mohammed. Somebody said, his name isn't Mohammed. It's Abdul. I said, to me, it's Mohammed. I'm the president. I can call him whatever the hell I want. To me, he's Mohammed, and he's a radical jihadist.
0: Dr. Abdul El-Sayed responded to the attacks by saying, quote, he knows my name is Abdul. He says it every day, but he's not just attacking me. He's attacking all of us, unquote. In Tennessee, Krista Pike was discharged from a hospital Saturday and sent back to death row at the Deborah Johnson Rehabilitation Center in Nashville. Pike survived 2 doses of pentobarbital, meant to kill her at a botched execution attempt on September 30th. Tennessee Governor Bill Lee has postponed executions through the end of the year, pending an investigation. He's not responded to calls from Krista Pike's lawyers to commute her sentence from death to life in prison. If he takes no action before leaving office January 16th, the decision will fall to the victor of Tennessee's gubernatorial race in November. Democrat Jerry Green has called for a moratorium on executions, while Republican candidate, current U.S. Senator Marsha Blackburn wrote, quote, the answer is simple. Bring back the electric chair and deliver justice for these victims swiftly, she said. The Trump administration placed sanctions on the International Criminal Court Friday, just hours after a former ICC judge, Navi Pillay, was awarded the Nobel Peace Prize. The court condemned the sanctions and urged its 125 member countries to come to its defense. The U.S. has already sanctioned 17 ICC judges and officials. To see our interview about Navi Pillay, the new Nobel Peace Prize winner, go to democracynow.org. And President Trump appointed conservative commentator Katie Zakaria to serve as White House press secretary, replacing Carolyn Leavitt. Zakaria has spread anti-abortion disinformation, including a conspiracy theory linking the abortion pill mifepristone to Nazi Germany. In a November 2025 post on X, Zakaria falsely claimed mifepristone is, quote, connected to the manufacturer of the deadly gas Zyklon B, unquote. Zakaria is a former Department of Homeland Security spokesperson, current advisor to Trump Media and Technology Group. And those are some of the headlines. This is Democracy Now!, democracynow.org. Coming up, we go to India, where thousands have been arrested amidst massive protests against the government of Narendra Modi. Stay with us.

0: by Helado Tropical and a new collaboration by Helado Negro and Reina Tropical. This is Democracy Now!, democracynow.org. I'm Mimi Goodman.
1: And I'm Anjali Kamath. Welcome to all our listeners and viewers from across the country and around the world. In India, the right-wing government of Narendra Modi is facing its biggest challenge yet in 12 years in power, as tens of thousands of people have taken to the streets to protest what they call vote theft. At issue is the deletion of 130 million names from the voter rolls. And the vast majority of those deletions are believed to be opposed to Prime Minister Modi's ruling BJP party. The protests are being led by students and the youth Cockroach Movement and joined by leaders from the opposition parties. They're demanding the resignation of the Chief Election Commissioner, Gyanesh Kumar, and an overhaul of the electoral system. The Cockroach Movement started after the Chief Justice of India's Supreme Court compared unemployed youth to cockroaches earlier this year. Today, in one of the largest recent protests in India's capital of New Delhi, India's main opposition leader, Rahul Gandhi of the Congress Party, is leading a march to the Supreme Court of India. Speaking to reporters earlier today, Gandhi reiterated the call for the election commissioner to resign.
2: Narendra Modi is blocking the whole town. He's putting 30, 40,000 police people outside. For what? Because the opposition is asking one question. Prove to us that you have not cheated in the election. Prove to us that you have not cheated in the election.
0: The Modi government put New Delhi in lockdown ahead of Saturday's protests, canceling trains to the city, shutting down metro stations, even suspending mobile internet in large parts of Delhi. Tens of thousands of security forces, including paramilitary and police, were mobilized across the city, and at least 7,000 people were detained Saturday alone, including protest leaders, lawyers, and journalists. This is a protester speaking to reporters from inside a van where he was detained.
3: The Modi government is scared of us. That is why we have been picked up from halfway. We didn't even know where they were trying to bring us.
4: This is just fear, and they are afraid of us because they have done something wrong. And you cannot do something wrong with the people of this country, man.
0: Several Cockroach Movement leaders were also arrested right off the plane as they arrived in Delhi for the protest Saturday morning. After being released the next morning, Saurav Das, one of the leaders of the Cockroach People's Party, vowed protests would continue.
5: The protests are on. The protests will go on.
6: The youth of the country have woken up. The youth of the country are asking for accountability. The peaceful protests will go on until they fix accountability. And now the protests will not only happen in Delhi, but in the whole country.
1: On Saturday, the United Nations human rights spokesperson expressed concern over the mass detentions in India. In response, the Indian mission in Geneva responded on X that the UN's concerns were, quote, misplaced and constitute an unwarranted interference in the internal affairs of India, asserting that India is the world's largest democracy.
0: For more, we're joined by two guests in Delhi. John V. Sen is the managing editor of The Wire, an independent news website in India. And joining us from the streets of New Delhi, Shoaib Danyal, political editor of Scroll, another Indian independent news website. Shoaib, you were arrested on Saturday. You're out now. Describe what's happening in the streets and why these massive protests are happening, and also the response to thousands being arrested.
7: The protests are happening over one issue, Amy, which is the rigging of the voter rolls that Anjali pointed out. 130 million Indians have got kicked off the voter rolls in a process that could at best be described as arbitrary. The deletions have affected Muslims far more than they have affected other Indians. So there is a very, very racial element in what this program represents. And these protests are coming after months of this exercise going on. And they represent an outpouring of anger, of frustration at what many Indians feel is the fact that their democracy is being taken away. We fought really hard for a democracy in 1947, and it feels like the right to vote is being taken away, and really everything else is downstream from that. On Saturday, we saw something unprecedented in India. Delhi was locked down, as you very correctly phrased it. There were tens of thousands of policemen, paramilitary forces on the streets. The entire city was barricaded. The entire city center was barricaded. Internet was shut off. The police unleashed violence on these. You know, most of the protesters are actually kids. It's very much a Gen Z protest in many ways. The bulk of the protesters are young kids. I just met a couple of kids who are 18, who are in first year in college. They've come here. And again, they were brutalized. They were arrested. This happened yesterday and the day before. And today we've had a kind of turning of the tide, so to speak, where the Congress Party, which is India's main opposition, has actually put its bulk, has actually put its strength, cadre strength, out onto the street. And we've seen some pretty remarkable scenes of the very same parts of Delhi, which were completely barricaded, which were completely blocked off, which are completely empty. They're filled with protesters today, and the police today have not or cannot do anything about it.
1: I want to bring Janhvi Sen into the conversation, managing editor of The Wire, another independent news website in India. Janhvi, you've also been out in the streets. Can you explain why protesters are marching to the Supreme Court of India right now?
8: This began by a call from the leaders of the opposition who wanted to submit a memorandum to the Chief Justice of India about their concerns with what's happening within the Election Commission of India. And as you were mentioning earlier, you know, one of the chief demands, though of course not the only demand, has been the resignation of the Chief Election Commissioner. And the opposition has been trying to go to different constitutional authorities about this. They first tried to meet the Election Commission itself. They were underway. They have had a meeting with the President of India, Draupadi Murmu, and then they wanted to go to the Chief Justice of India, who sits in the Supreme Court, to submit a memorandum to him. He has denied them a meeting, and that is why now this march has become a people's march, with all of them heading towards this constitutional authority, which they feel should safeguard the rights of Indian people, especially this very basic right to vote.
1: And Janhvi, there's also concerns about excessive brutality from police and other security forces who were on the streets over the weekend, particularly on Saturday. Can you talk a little bit about this? And you were on the streets as well, what you witnessed.
8: No, absolutely. I think it was, in fact, both on Saturday and Sunday, very heavy-handed behavior from the police and the military of different kinds, detaining people, putting them into police buses. And then several people were hit, they were mistreated, women were manhandled. There were also not just allegations, we saw this happen. Women, protesters being taken into buses where there were no women constables, which is illegal. Women protesters being detained after dark, which is also illegal. And then what another tactic that the police has now perfected is to detain protesters and then to drive them around in these buses for hours and drop them off in extremely far-flung corners of the city from where it's very difficult to make it back. Often it's difficult to contact people that you know. They have also tried to take people's phones and make them delete footage. One of the very concerning things that we've been seeing is also the detentions of journalists. You were mentioning how Shoaib too was detained on Saturday. My colleagues and I almost faced a similar situation. And so many journalists, both yesterday and today, despite wearing press cards, saying again and again that they're from the media and they're here to cover what's happening, have been treated in this way, as have senior leaders of opposition parties. There were very stark and troubling visuals yesterday of a member of parliament from one of the left parties, the CPIM, John Brittas, who said he was pinned down by paramilitary personnel inside one of these detention buses, and then had trouble breathing. He had to be taken to the hospital. So really, yes, we have been seeing very heavy-handed behavior on the side of the police and the paramilitary forces, and they seem to be able to do this despite the Supreme Court having a hearing early yesterday morning, where they said that, you know, no illegal detention should take place. Journalists and lawyers doing their job should not be detained. Despite that, we have not seen a change in that behavior over Sunday as well.
1: Shoaib, I wanted to get your reaction to what the Indian mission in Geneva posted on X in response to criticism from the UN Human Rights Office, expressing concern over the mass detention of protesters. And the response began by saying, India is the world's largest democracy, and the right to peaceful assembly is guaranteed by our constitution, safeguarded by robust institutions, an independent judiciary, and free media. Do the people on the streets agree with this?
7: I think now increasingly what was a banal fact about India is now not true. And this is exactly what the protests are about. We're seeing, I think this is true for democracies across the world. We have, India still maintains a veneer of democracy. We're still wearing the clothes of democracy. But inside, there is something rotten. So elections are held. The elections are multi-party elections. On paper, everybody has a right to contest. But of course, we are seeing right from things which are actually legal, which I think are there in other democracies like the US also, the fact that the BJP has so much money. So even if everything were above the board, the BJP just starts, 100 meters ahead on the starting line when the race starts, just on money. They have so much money. But they also now have institutions. You asked why people are marching to the Supreme Court today. Now, these voter roll deletions were contested in the Supreme Court as they were happening. And the Supreme Court just did not do anything. It spun this incredibly legal, complex lawyer's web, but eventually it did not do anything to stop it. It gave a carte blanche to the Modi government. And there is a lot of anger actually on the streets against the Supreme Court. As you pointed out, this is one of the greatest ironies, is that the cockroach movement actually arises from a stray comment made by the Chief Justice of India. So there is anger against the Supreme Court for not doing its job. The Supreme Court is the guardian of our constitution. It's meant to protect our rights. And again, like in other democracies, I think American viewers would also empathize. The Supreme Court is just not seen to be doing that job. And the SIR, the voter roll revision, is seen to be a really egregious part of that. So in a way, this march to the Supreme Court is really, really interesting, because Rahul Gandhi and other protesters are trying to politicize the Supreme Court's role in this matter.
0: It's really interesting what's happening around the world, Janvi. You have these mass protests in France led by the youth around issues of affordability and education. You have mass protests in Spain that have led the prime minister to call for a snap election November 29th, and he's dissolved the parliament. And now you have these mass protests in India. I'm wondering what you think this means for the Modi government.
8: I think these protests are going to be impossible for the government to ignore, even though it seems to be trying really hard. All the messaging we've seen coming from leaders of Modi's party, that's the Bharatiya Janata Party, have been attempts to show that this is just the opposition trying to make this an anarchic situation, that they don't have an agenda, that they're just trying to create chaos. But it's not sitting. And I think one of the reasons why we also saw the targeting of journalists was that they realize that building that narrative is not working. We have a chief election commissioner who faced some pretty damning, expose in a very big newspaper about the way he was functioning. And since then, we have heard absolutely nothing from him. We don't know where he is. And of course, this is in a country where the prime minister has not given a press conference ever since he was elected as the prime minister of this country. So perhaps the chief election commissioner is simply following in his footsteps by quickly disappearing from public sight when things become a little difficult. But I think, yes, this tactic of ignoring, this tactic of trying to suppress narratives and suppress people has not been working. We are seeing how today so many more people have gathered. The rally that Shoaib is at right now is very, very large. And so I think, no matter what narrative they try to build, this is not going to go away.
0: Janvi Sen of The Wire, Shoaib Daniel from The Scroll, both independent news websites in India. Daniel was one of those thousands arrested on Saturday and will continue to cover these protests. Coming up, it's Indigenous Peoples Day. We'll speak with the Native American activist Leonard Peltier, who spent almost 50 years behind bars. Stay with us.

0: 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I'm Amy Goodman with Anjali Kamat.
1: Today is Indigenous Peoples Day, a day to honor Indigenous people, their history, their cultures, their ongoing struggles for justice and sovereignty. We turn now to Leonard Peltier, one of the world's most prominent champions for Indigenous rights. He's a longtime political prisoner who spent nearly half a century behind bars for a crime he says he did not commit. Last year, in the final hours of his administration, President Biden commuted Leonard Peltier's sentence. Leonard is now home, but his conviction has not been overturned, and he remains under home confinement. His story is the subject of a remarkable new documentary called Free Leonard Peltier. The film draws on decades of archival footage to examine Leonard Peltier's case and the half-century-long movement to free him. This is the film's trailer.
2: There's some firing now.
3: What do you remember about the shootout?
4: I felt the bullets going by my head.
2: This right, there's surely going to be some blood spilled here.
5: I want to ask you about the dead agents. Did you kill them?
4: No, I did not kill them.
6: Leonard turned 80 last week. In a couple of months, he'll begin his 50th year of incarceration.
7: Native activist Leonard Peltier
8: is an American Indian accused of murdering two FBI agents.
5: Do you think that you'll ever be released from prison?
4: If enough people look at the evidence, yes.
9: They say we don't have no civil rights. They're terrorizing these people on the reservation.
8: The American Indian Movement.
10: We have found it necessary to force the white man to listen.
11: That kicked the door open.
4: We found documents where the government had tried to illegally buy Indian lands.
11: It's always because of the land.
12: The government said that they were going to use paramilitary forces and they wanted to be able to shoot to kill.
13: As a result of that firefight, two FBI agents died.
14: They needed to get a man. The government did so many things wrong.
15: We want to wake up the little people, expose the U.S. government and FBI conspiracy.
14: I came across a teletype that contradicted the primary piece of evidence.
16: We want to talk about what this FBI has been doing, and we want to discuss cause and reason.
10: We only want the white man to live up to his own laws.
3: The feds were saying, shoot to kill.
17: That alone ought to be enough to make the authorities hang their head in shame.
18: We're continuing on this battle because we want to bring Leonard home.
4: I am someone that's trying to make a better life for my people.
0: That's the trailer for the new documentary, Free Leonard Peltier. The film's being released today, Indigenous Peoples Day, co-directed by Jesse Shortbull and David France. On Friday, I spoke to France and Leonard Peltier, who joined from his home on the Turtle Mountain Band of Chippewa Reservation in Belcourt, North Dakota. I began by asking Leonard Peltier what Indigenous Peoples Day means to him. Leonard, if you can talk about what happened in the last hours of the Biden administration. In fact, I believe it was announced when he was getting in the car with Trump to go to Trump's inauguration that you heard that you would be released from prison.
19: I actually didn't hear until... For certain was until Biden only had a couple days or a few hours, whatever left, whatever it was, he didn't have much time left. And that's when I actually heard that I was getting commutation under home confinement. At least it was out of a prison cell. But I'm still basically under jurisdiction of an illegal conviction. I was never legally convicted. I was never legally indicted. So everything when they put up evidence that's false, that's not a hearing. And that's been proven over and over that the grand jury hearing was fake. The trial had admitted racist on a jury. The judge was overturned numerous times for making racial statements against Native people. So I never did get a trial. That was all fake. But I still spent all the hours. They wanted me to die in prison. So thanks to you, the people, you're the ones that helped get me out of here. First of all, I would like to thank everybody for allowing me to be here and to make my presentation, let you know how I still feel as I did 50 years ago or longer. I'm still an activist and a warrior for the people, and I will continue till I die. But Indigenous Day is a day that's long overdue for any type of recognition, any type of appreciation that the natives of this country, this continent, had to offer to humanity. Some people became greedy and selfish and murderous, and they tried to exterminate us because they wanted it all for themselves. Well, 500 years later, we're still here, and I'm still talking, and I'm going to talk till I die. I am not going to give up because we are not free yet. We are in danger. Trump and these organizations are talking about doing away with our reservations and our treaties and everything else. That's it. That's it for us. If we lose those, we're done. It's over with. We're vanished, as they called us in the 50s and 60s, the vanishing Americans. And we have a right, as much as anybody in the world on earth, to defend themselves. And that's what we do. We defend ourselves. We weren't out looking to go to war or hurt anybody or kill anybody. That's not what we were about. We want our freedom. Indigenous Day is another day for us, excuse me, to express these feelings, to let the world know that we're still here and we're going to stay here. You're not going to get rid of us. I'm here on this day to say thanks to all of you who support us.
0: I want to go to two clips of the new film Free Leonard Peltier and then talk to the co-director. This clip features Leonard Peltier and three other AIM activists, that's American Indian Movement activists, arrested in connection with the shootout at Pine Ridge in 1975. They discuss how the fighting began.
20: Come on, you guys. Time to be warriors. Get your guns and go up there and protect the elders.
13: We responded and we ran towards the jumping bowl. By individuals that were firing upon the houses. We had no idea who these individuals were.
21: Figured it was an attack by some of the goons.
20: I don't know really how the gunfight started. My main concern was the safety of our people.
21: I ran into the houses because there was little babies there, burning children. Got them out of there.
22: Yeah, it just happened so fast.
0: That was Dino Butler, Bob Robideau, and Leonard Peltier, and then Norman Brown. This clip goes back to November 14, 1975. Oregon State Police stopped a motorhome. Leonard Peltier was inside. This is another clip from Free Leonard Peltier.
13: And just as he's getting on, here goes this mobile home. He decided to stop us, claim the glory. The deputy sheriff says that he heard two shots, so he fires at the vehicle. Leonard saw that when running into the fields. The deputy sheriff fired at him, but he escaped.
0: And that was the voice of the AIM leader, American Indian Movement leader, Dennis Banks, all in Free Leonard Peltier. David France is the co-director with Jesse Shortbull. David, talk about the making of this film.
23: The making, I guess, really for me goes back almost 50 years, because as you said, I was a witness to the news reports around the events of 1975 and then the efforts to find Leonard, which was and remains, I think, the largest and longest FBI manhunt in history. It's a story that galvanized my understanding of justice, social justice. And when I realized that Leonard was approaching his 50th anniversary, I visited him in Coleman in central Florida and asked him for permission to tell his story. And it was a conversation that took some time before he agreed that we could do it. And one of those conditions was that we put together an indigenous team of filmmakers to lead in the making of the film.
0: And when you talk about the longest manhunt in FBI history, Leonard had escaped to Canada. Meanwhile, Bob Robideau and Dina Butler were put on trial.
23: Correct.
0: And they were acquitted.
23: They were found not guilty by reason of self-defense.
0: And so the search by the state was for another jury, another court.
23: What's really clear from the record is that after they lost that case against those two men, those co-defendants, they were prepared to do anything to convict Leonard Peltier. That included falsifying evidence, covering up exculpatory evidence, coercing people into giving false testimony, and it was a crime against the justice system after another, in order to frame Leonard for the assassination of these two federal agents. And although he and his team were able to prove over and over that every bit of evidence used against him in his conviction was brought into question, he was never able to get a retrial. He was never able to get a hearing before the Supreme Court. And it had become, for him and for anybody watching it, one of the most Kafkaesque experiences in American history.
0: Leonard Peltier, there was a moment when President Biden—this is before he commuted your sentence—when President Biden apologized for the residential schools that people like you, indigenous children, were put in. Can you talk about growing up as a Native American in this country and what happened to you as a child?
19: I grew up in an era when we were just coming out of the times when this was actually a concentration camp. We couldn't leave the reservation without a pass, and that's even to go to shopping for groceries on the border towns of our nation. We're a nation. We're not reservations. We're nations. And we had to pay for that pass. I never got to go to town until I was about 6 years old, I think, something like that there, because we had to pay for it. We didn't have money to pay for stuff like that. So the racism was just so out. It was so out. It was just so obvious. It was not even trying to, they didn't even try to hide it. Of course, to us younger people, they started. They wouldn't be so vocal about it because they get their goddamn ass, and because we start fighting back. My generation started fighting back real strong.
0: Do you remember the first day you were taken to a residential school and what these residential schools were, where you were taken, where you were living?
19: My grandfather died in 1952, who was my hero. He was a very cultural person. He was very, very popular. And he passed. And my grandmother went up to the agency to see if they can get... My grandfather and grandmother was raising myself, my sister Betty, and my cousin Pauline. And she went up to the agency to try to get some help because she had no way to support us and feed us and everything. And so in retaliation, they took us to the boarding school in Wapton, North Dakota. I mean, I tried to escape there from there at 10 years old. I fell in the Red River.

0: And that's what, and all we were being taught was that we were saved by the white man from who came to our shores, because we were a bunch of savages here. And we didn't know nothing, and we did. I mean, it was just outright racism.
1: Leonard, I wanted to go to the year 2000. It was election day when President Clinton called into our station, WBAI, to talk about getting out the vote. Because the president of the United States was on the phone and you were in prison, yours was a case we had been covering for years, I got to ask him this question.
2: President Clinton, since it's rare to get you on the phone, let me ask you another question. That is, what is your position on granting Leonard Peltier, the Native American activist, executive clemency?
3: Well, I don't have a position I can announce yet. I believe there is a new application for him in there, and when I have time after the election's over, I'm going to review all the remaining executive clemency applications and you know, see what the merits dictate. I will try to do what I think the right thing to do is based on the evidence.
1: That was part of President Clinton's response a quarter of a century ago when I asked him about whether he would free you from prison, Leonard Peltier. It would take another quarter of a century. At that time, the FBI staged a major demonstration. Talk about how rare that demonstration was.
0: It was not only rare, that was illegal. They cannot march in the streets with weapons. This is against the Constitution and the laws of the United States of America. And this is what we got to tell people. They were marching in the streets armed.
4: It's absolutely true. It was the first and only time that the FBI has staged a demonstration ever in public. And there were 500 people, FBI agents, former FBI agents, armed agents, who circled the White House in silent protest to warn the president of their position on any movement to free Leonard Peltier. And it was really a shocking display of the agency that had committed these crimes against Leonard, demanding that the civil government not overturn their campaign. And it was threatening, and it was certainly very effective.
1: I thought it was very interesting. The part of the film that deals with James Reynolds, and I wanted to ask Leonard, you about this. James Reynolds was the prosecutor in charge of the district that tried and convicted you. But he would go on to remove his name from the case. And he went on to sign a petition for your release based on FBI judicial and prosecutorial misconduct. He would campaign for your freedom.
0: Yes.
1: Talk about that.
0: Well, he wasn't the only one. The regional director of the FBI, Don Edwards, he was the third in line to be the director of the FBI. He was a committed supporter. They asked him how come he was supporting me, and he said, well, I work there. I know what they did to Leonard. And there's other FBI agents also that came forward and supported. And judges. Reynolds is just one of the latest ones that in the last 10 years came forward and mentioned about the illegal things. He said Leonard never committed no crimes on that reservation, which is true. Judge Haney, he was the main judge in the Eighth Circuit Court of Appeals on the murder weapon. He was sitting there, was going to overturn the case because the murder weapon was false. And all of a sudden, he denied it. And so we find a document later on where the FBI agent made a phone call to Washington, D.C., and he said, I just left Judge Haney's office, and it went very well for us in the Peltier case. I will make a

0: full report as soon as I get back to Washington. I want that report. That belongs to me. That belongs to my case. Why can't I get that? Why is this stuff being withheld from me to this day, over 50 years later?
1: Can you talk about getting documents under FOIA, David France?
2: There was a huge number of documents that have been released over the decades, but there are still tens of thousands of pages that have not been released and won't be released, despite litigation around them, on the basis of national security. That's the explanation that's been given to the courts. National security is keeping those documents from public view, including the ones that Leonard is seeking. You have to ask yourself what possible national security issue could be involved in this FBI campaign against Leonard and campaign against the American Indian Movement. And I can think of none, except what we discovered, that the United States declared that it was in the national interest, strategic national interest, to claim access to the minerals at Pine Ridge, including the minerals necessary for making atomic bombs. And that might be their explanation. It certainly wouldn't hold up today, but and yet they still maintain that they should not be released to the public.
1: When I did the question and answer after the film here in New York, talking to Holly Cook Macaro, who was a lobbyist with the NDN Collective fighting for your freedom, she talked about the importance of Deb Haaland, who's now running for governor of New Mexico, and Javier Becerra. At the time, he was health secretary under Biden, and he is now running for governor of California. The two of them working to have you freed. What did that mean to you, Leonard Peltier?
0: Well, it was kind of, I would say, soothing to know that we did have some victories. We are having some victories. It isn't total loss like it seemed to be for so many years, that we were not making any gains. We were still living in the worst poverty, in the danger. They just passed a law here 6 months ago where, maybe a little bit longer, where if a Native woman is killed, they have to investigate immediately. Just think of that, too. I mean, you know, they didn't have to investigate when an Indian woman was killed. And this is 2025. They just tried to pass a law where we can't buy back our own land. We beat the law. We defeated it. But nevertheless, this is what we're still facing today. Today, Indigenous Day, the day that's supposed to be honoring us, and at least leave us alone. Let us lead our own lives. Let us do our own thing. We're not here to overthrow the United States government. That's not what we're here for. We just want to be left alone. Let us live our own lives. Let us have our own society we've had for thousands of years. What the hell? We don't want to be part of a government that's killing women, children, babies, and bombing every damn thing that they can, and talking about annihilating a race of people.
1: You're talking about the war in Iran.
0: That's right, right. Who wants to be part of that? I don't. We don't. We only be part of that. That's what happened to us. So, you know, this is, we're supposed to celebrate Indigenous Day when we see this stuff still going on and still happening to us.
1: Leonard, I was hoping you'd be sitting here at the table. I was hoping that when the film came out in New York City, that you'd be there addressing the audience. There was a display of your artwork. We haven't even talked about the fact that you are an artist at the Friends Academy here in New York City. Yeah. Can you talk about what the conditions of your confinement are, though you are not in Coleman Prison or before that in Leavenworth?
0: Well, the conditions, I mean, is a million times better than that prison cell. I mean, you know, 6 by 9 feet with another person living with another person. And that's not very much room. That's 3 feet of space. I now have a couple of acres here, and I got a nice little house Native people bought for me, not the government.
1: And David France, what are you hoping to do with this film, Free Leonard Peltier?
2: Bringing Leonard's story to the public again, because I think many years ago his story was very well known, to remind people that the history, the horrible history, genocidal history of the United States government against indigenous people is not a thing of the distant past. With the stories that Leonard tells about being confined to his reservation as a child, being taken away from his home to strip him of his culture and his connection to his people and spirituality, the idea that in Leonard's lifetime it was illegal for indigenous people to practice their own religious ceremonies. This happened within Leonard's lifetime, and it's still happening in very important ways. And that's one of the reasons why he's still being repressed by the government. And it's and telling his story, as he is constantly aware of, is a way to demand that kind of reckoning from the U.S. government and the American people.
1: That's David France, co-director with Jesse Sherpa of the new Netflix documentary, Free Leonard Peltier. And longtime indigenous activist Leonard Peltier himself, his sentence commuted last year in the final hours of the Biden administration after almost 50 years in prison. Leonard spoke to us from his home on the Turtle Mountain Band of Chippewa Reservation in Belport, North Dakota. This breaking news, federal officials have just carried out a dawn raid of Congressmember Ilhan Omar's house. And that does it for this show. Steal the Story, Please. The documentary about Democracy Now! 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I'm Amy Goodman with Anjali Kamat.
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1: Hi.
0: We switched places. Not even. This is a substitute. This is Lillian.
1: Hi.
0: And if you're wondering why it's not Becky saying hello, hello, hello, it's because she's not here. That's fine. I don't even care. But that also explains the technical difficulties. Give me a little bit of grace. I don't run the soundboard. She does. And I'm not very good at it. But anyways, why is Becky not here, you might ask? Well, because this is Indigenous Peoples Day and also BC's fall break, which leads us to the theme of this week. It's dedicated to fall.
1: Yay!
0: I also forgot to say, you're listening to WZBC Newton, and this is dedicated to... Sorry, this is all the stuff Becky does. Can you tell I don't pay attention? Anyways, dedicated to fall today. So this is all songs of fall that Lillian and I love, because Lillian is adding to this playlist today. And this also, Becky not being here is an excuse for me to play folk and country, because Becky does not like folk and country. And I can respect that. But if she's not here, I make the rules. It's my house. So the last song that we just listened to is Old Pine by Ben Howard. And the next two songs coming up are Halcyon by the Paperkites and Boreas by the Oh Hellos. Do you know either of these bands?
2: Yes, I like both of them a lot. I had a very big Oh Hellos phase in like eighth grade, probably.
0: Oh my God, I did too.
2: Yeah, I loved them.
0: I didn't realize they're a Christian rock band.
2: Really? Yeah. I didn't know that. They're awesome though.
0: They're really good. I think it's so shocking that they would be Christian rock and have so much Greek myth imagery.
2: Yeah.
0: Because that's like 90% of their stuff. Yeah. Paper Kites might also be, I don't know. Becky and one of our roommates, Ellie, saw the Paper Kites last May, or like this past May, they were here. And I was so jealous, I did not get to go because it was the night before my linear algebra final. I had to make that decision. I probably still could have gone and gotten like a B, but that's fine. So yeah, I hope you guys enjoy these kind of songs coming up as much as we do.
1: Yeah.

0: Hi.
1: Hey.
0: I forgot to talk after the last song. I don't know why I expose myself every time I make a mistake. You guys don't have to know and don't need to know, but guilty conscience. So the last three songs that we listened to were Made in Japan by Buck Owens, Saddle Tramp by Marty Robbins, and Drunk Drivers by Tommy. I still don't know how to pronounce his last name. Tommy Oefling?
1: Yeah.
0: Do you have any thoughts?
1: I liked all of them. I'm not like super into country as much as I'm into folk, but like still pretty good. Liked it.
0: Yeah, I would say these two are Buck Owens and Marty Robbins are like classic 80s, 70s country, maybe about there. Like very classic country artists. Marty Robbins is gunslinger country, which is cool. I like that these kind of albums tell a story.
1: Yeah.
0: There's another song called Ringo, which is about Ringo. And that's a good one. And I was talking about how I like to listen to these while playing my cowboy game, Red Dead Redemption 2.
1: Nice.
0: Yeah. They make me feel like a real cowboy. Just like my grandfather lied to me and told me that he was. He used to say that one time he told me a story that he was a cowboy, which he actually was a cowboy, like an actual cow in Wyoming cowboy, not a gunslinger, but a ranch hand kind of thing. But he told me that one time he was camping on the plains and he got shot by an arrow by a Native American and he had to pull it out and cauterize it with a knife that he had to heat up over a campfire.
1: Oh my God. That's crazy. Oh, he lied.
0: He lied. I was like, hey, he was lying.
1: Kind of an awesome story, though.
0: Oh, my God. I was, like, awestruck. I thought that was so cool. It is cool that he was a real cowboy, but he did not have to melt his skin together at any time. Anyways, the next song's coming up. The next song coming up is one of his favorites, Troubadour by George Strait, another country legend. He played a show last year, I think, with Willie Nelson, and I would have loved to go to that. And then Cowpoke by Coulter Wall, who is a more recent country artist, but I really like him. I hope you guys like them too. Enjoy.

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I'm just a cowpoke from Cheyenne to Douglas. The ranges I know, 'cause I drift with the wind. No one cares where

0: Hi.
1: Those last two songs we just listened to were Catacombs by Fog Lake and Reichenbach Falls by Racing Mount Pleasant, kind of transitioning back into the folky part of fall. Thoughts?
0: Liked both of them. I think Racing Mount Pleasant's really good. They opened for Geese in, like, New York, I think.
1: God, I hate you. Did you see that one?
0: No, I didn't. Oh, okay. I saw them in Boston.
1: I thought that was going to be the one you saw.
0: Yeah, my friend saw them open for Geese, and he really liked that.
1: Grr! Why did New York get everything?
0: What did you say?
1: New York gets everything.
0: I know.
1: They got...
0: Boy Genius at Phoebe Bridgers.
1: Boy Genius at Phoebe Bridgers. Fanagram at Two Door Cinema Club.
0: Yeah.
1: They get everything. I hate you.
0: What a shame.
1: One day I'll go to MSG. Yeah, I really like Racing Mount Pleasant. I had Call It Easy on here originally, but that song is 7 minutes long and with like a 3 minute sax breakdown, which, don't get me wrong, I love that, but it was too long, so I cut it to a smaller one. Anyways, coming up next, Lillian put a few songs on.
0: Yes, up next we have For Emma by Bon Iver, just a fall classic for me, and another fall classic, Big Black Car by Gregory Alan Isakov, but yeah.
1: I God, love them. I think
0: yeah.
1: Gregory Alan Isakov might be playing Fenway soon. Mm. Lord Huron is.
0: Yes, I knew about that.
1: I checked his tickets, so they're expensive. They're like $300 for bad seats. Grr! Anyways, those are definitely two fall classics. I love them. She loves them. Hopefully you love them. We love them. The world loves them. If you don't like Bon Iver, what's wrong with you?
0: Yeah.
1: Like, frankly.
0: Yeah, you got to get on that.
1: Anyways, enjoy.

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0: You have been listening to Dedicated To on WZBC Newton. Yeah, this was our Dedicated To Fall Break. This was me and little special songs from Lillian.
1: Yes.
0: Who, if you liked her songs, you should switch over to WVBC and keep listening.
1: Yes, right now. I have to right go. Now. Bye.
0: Bye. Or you can stick on WZBC and listen to Tunes and Trivia, if that's more your jam. Personally, I think Lillian's pretty cool. Bye. But do what your heart compels you to. Anyways, I hope you've enjoyed. I'm Brett. I almost said I'm Becky. Can you tell I miss her? Guys, I miss her. But she'll be back next week. We haven't decided the theme yet, but you should tune in anyway. Again, this has been Dedicated To on WZBC 90.3. Keep it locked.

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Hello, welcome back. This is Uncut Gems. This is DJ Jules talking to you on the mic. I showed you two songs there. 5 Years by David Bowie, classic. Played that one on vinyl. Just because, you know, sometimes I think I used to play a lot more vinyl when I started this show. And in recent days, I've done that less. I don't know why. I've gotten lazy. I don't know why. I'm sorry. We will get better about that. I also showed you guys Vibra Cobra by Polvo. Cool song. I played a Polvo song last week. I feel like I've been listening to it a lot since then. And it's bled into the playlist. Yeah. I'm trying to think about what I could tell you guys about. I went to Salem with my friends yesterday. Lots of fun. Very packed, very busy. It's kind of cold. It was raining. But kind of cheap. It was like 10 bucks on the commuter rail. That weekend pass. Very, very nice. Kind of expensive, but it's kind of one of those things you kind of... I just said kind of 3 times in that sentence, and I hate that. Salem's expensive, but you have to just, like, deal with that when you go there, you know? It's like... being shocked that Disney World is expensive, I think. Musically, I don't know. I've just kind of been showing you guys the gems that have been on my rotation this week. I've been enjoying the long weekend and Indigenous Peoples Day. However, I'm bummed that we will have class tomorrow. That sucks. Music. More of that. Enjoy.

Hello. Welcome back once again, Uncut Gems. The show, the best show on radio, college radio, of course. I showed you guys a bunch of songs there. Played you So Sad by George Harrison. Kind of an uncut gem by him off of one of his later albums. Of course, anything that isn't off of All Things Must Pass is pretty much uncut gem territory. You know, we gotta take that. Then I played you guys Mayonnaise by Smashing Pumpkins. Definitely not an uncut gem. I feel like that's one of their more known songs. I also showed you guys Winona by Drop 19s. Kind of a new band to me. I hadn't really listened to them before this weekend. But I like them. And I like that song. Also kind of sounds similar to Mayonnaise. Definitely kind of an influence from like the shoegaze sound. I also played you guys Animal Farm from the Kinks and Tell Me When It's Over by the Dream Syndicate. Cool stuff. Lots of heavy guitars, I think. I don't know. Thank you guys for listening so far. We're about at the halfway point of the show. One of my friends texted me that he was going to listen to the show, which is very nice of him. High school friend. Haven't talked to him in forever. Shout out Liam if you're listening. Hope you're doing good things. More music. Enjoy.

Hello, welcome back. This is Uncut Gems. You know the show. Starting to get towards the end of the hour here. Thanks for everyone who's been listening. I showed you guys a couple of songs. I played All My Loving by the Beatles, The Background by Third Eye Blind, All Right by Kitty Craft, The Other Side by Steve Wynn and The Miracle 3, and Mac DeMarco, Baby You're Out. The demo version. Pretty good song. Pretty sad. Good, I don't even know. Good song. I got one more for you guys, and I'll head out of here. Thanks for listening.

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1: Hello everybody, this is Jacob Carlson, here to pick up with The Velvet Room. Hope you guys are excited for this show today. We're going to be listening to, I guess, some more OG Velvet Room stuff. I think we've departed as of late from the original vision from this show, which, you know, if you don't want to read the Spinitron, I can kind of give you a quick rundown, which is like, we like to investigate more like fantastical sounding songs. So I kind of go for like a hero's journey, Lord of the Rings type vibe, but I don't like to just like straight up throw in orchestras or whatnot. I like to make it with genres of like neo-folk and dark wave and things like that. And yeah, we're going to be picking that up again, which I'm excited for. And the way I'm going to do it is I have some like palate cleanser type songs. I have two of them called Ruby Tears by Sorrow and With Louise by Aria, which we're going to put up in a second. And then after that, I have three artists, which I'm going to introduce you to, which I think they're all amazing. The first one is kind of like neo-folk Cocteau Twins. They also like, their album covers are very clearly inspired by them, so really cool. And we'll get into that pretty soon. But first off, we're going to listen to Ruby Tears by Sorrow and With Louise by Aria. Two great songs, great vocals in them. And I think they'll kind of get us in the zone. And then we're going to, from there, jump into a classic Velvet Room show. Without further ado, you guys are going to be listening to Ruby Tears by Sorrow and With Louise by Aria. Keep it locked on WZBC Newton.

There, you just listened to Ruby Tears by Sorrow, followed by With Louise by Aria, which I think these are two good songs that are, I guess, setting the tone for what the Velvet Room's all about. So next up, we're going to be listening to Clairvoyant. It's spelled like Claire, like the name, and then Voyant is another word. So pretty interesting. These guys really remind me of Cocteau Twins. I think part of it is the vocals, like the very, like the female-led vocals where it's, you can't really understand what she's saying fully. That's definitely part of it. But if you look at their album covers, it's like so similar. These, the songs that I'm about to play for you guys are, they're off the album of theirs called Love is Blind, and it looks just like Milk and Kisses, like that album cover by Cocteau Twins. So I don't know, pretty interesting. It's very clear that they drew some inspiration, which is awesome. And I think they're also inspired by The Cure, if you guys like them as well. But, of course, more neo-folk of a perspective coming from them. And what we're going to do here, I should probably introduce like the theming of this show. We're basically going to do like three acts. So first act is going to be Clairvoyant. Second act is going to be this other band called Rhea's Obsession. Third act is going to be more Syphilitica, and that's going to be like our resolution. So I don't want to take up too much time, though. We got to get through all these songs. So without further ado, we're going to be listening to Mirror, He Is Here, Abyss, and Silence by Clairvoyant. Keep it locked on ZBC.

You guys just listened to four songs by Clairvoyant, and that was off their album, the one that it kind of looks like Milk and Kisses by Cocteau Twins, but it's called Love is Blind. And with that, we finished act one of the show today, but we got to get this show on the road. We've got a lot more songs to get through, and we've already burned through half our time. But I got to explain that I kind of wanted this show to have three acts, so we just finished act one, which was supposed to be kind of like more peaceful, rising action, and here we're about to get into the action. So going to be a little more of a stressful tune, I guess, if that makes sense. Not the comforting Cocteau Twins like voice we were just hearing before. But it'll be worth it because we got the payoff in Act 3. So yeah, with that, we're going to be listening to Kun Lakodir by Rhea's Obsession, followed by Anxia and Mortal Ground, also by Rhea's Obsession. And I want you guys to keep it locked on WCBC Newton and enjoy these. 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

You just listened to a bunch of songs by Ria's Obsession. First, you listened to Kun La Kaudir, then Anxia, and then Mortal Ground, which Mortal Ground, I think, definitely is my favorite out of the three. The first two, I picked them mainly because I really think that they fit the vibe I was going for with this show today. But I have to be honest, I think that the more like slower, methodical type of songs that we get on The Velvet Room are more my personal taste. And thankfully, that's what's coming up next in our Act 3, where we're going to be closing out this show for tonight. We're going to be listening to three songs by Mors Silvetica. And I have to say, I'm talking a lot about album covers of this show, but this album is called Feather and Fate. This is where all the songs I'm going to play by them are pulled from. And it has a really cool album cover. I like the blue that's in it. I know you guys can't see that, though. Anyways, we're going to be listening to Naturally Cruel, The Hues of Longing, and Galatea by Mors Silvetica. Keep it locked on WZBC Newton. 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

0: You just finished listening to More Sylvitica, and we just listened to Naturally Cruel, The Hues of Longing, and Galatea, all by that same band. And that was all off of their album, Feather and Fate. So, really good band there. I feel like that the vocals really put like a twist on what we're used to, at least with this show. Like, you almost get into some opera-like stuff with some of these songs, which I think is awesome. I'd have to say More Sylvitica is my personal favorite of the artists that we covered today. But yeah, we're about to wrap the Velvet Room. Thanks for joining me on this journey today, guys. And without further ado, I'm going to pass it off to the next host, which is going to be DVJ Deathly D with the High Voltage Circumcision Show. 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
1: Christ will be taking over at the top of 9 o'clock. And right now I'm going to start one of several spotlights. We're going to do Gone in 60 Seconds, Volume 5, off of iHeartNoise, iHeartNoise number 19. And also we're going to be taking a look back at a four-piece Against War, Who Is Not, a compilation for the people of the Ukraine, which was released not long after Russia invaded Ukraine. And kind of reiterating that in sort of a thank you for getting rid of bot factories that have been trying to mess with the most gullible voters in the country. So anyway, this is from iHeartNoise number 19, Gone in 60 Seconds, Volume 5. This is myself, Deathly Demolition, with a sonic dissonance against cognitive dissonance. Enjoy.